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It's Alice's Attic with Alice Cooper.

0: those onions on a sesame seed bun and medium fries and a drink. 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
10: Good evening and welcome to KLT's Garage. I'm Terry Ray. Tonight we are joined by Scott Little Billman. We know him from the Billman Brothers. We know him from having a solo career. You've got a new album that's coming out very soon. And hello, Scott.
11: Hello, darling. How are you?
10: I'm good. Good. And for those of you that may not know, I mean, you have been in the studio with Jelly Roll and John Fogerty and Pink and more. You've shared the stage with Ted Nugent and ZZ Top and Kid Rock and B.B. King and Ray Charles and so many others. I mean, you've had quite the career already, but you are just bursting out on the scene now with your solo career, which I'm very excited for you.
11: Oh, man, I really appreciate that. You know, KLT and you and everybody's been so supportive throughout my career, and I've been on the West Coast for a while, but I, you know, Travers has always been my home, and I actually think I'll be heading back there to spend the rest of my life after that. So, but yeah, it's been good. I've been very blessed in many levels.
10: All right. And so you have a new album, which is called Heavy Head, Fade Away. Let's start with that one. I really like this song, Fade Away. Tell me about it.
11: All right. Fade Away. It's just a straight up rocker, man. It's coming right down the guts of it. Mike Varney, legendary producer and musician in his own

0: Right. He owns Shrapnel Records. He does the lead on this song. And, you know, with songwriting, if you really try to squeeze as much as you can out on a lot of songs, bleeding on paper, if you will, it's just, I have this rock influence. It's anything from Petty to Foo Fighters or whatever. It's just straight up rock and roll song. So that's what this is. I hope you enjoy it.
1: All right. We're joined tonight by Little Billman on KLT's Garage.

0: It is KLT's Garage. I'm Terry Ray. You recognize his voice probably from Jubilee, a song that we still play on KLT and is still highly requested. That's such a great song. You reworked that song on your new album, which is very cool. We're not going to feature it tonight, but I thought that give you a nod or that's very cool. Another one of your songs is A Loaded Gun and a Wedding Ring. Tell me about this one.
1: It's an old blues riff. It stays on the one. The musicians will understand that. And I wrote it, a long time ago for Sun Seals when we were playing with him. And I love Sun, you know. It was my first time to really see the whole world, play the White House with him, etc. And I wrote this song for him, but he died before he could record it. He really liked it. So I thought it was kind of like an honor to him. I recorded it.
0: Yeah, it's a great tune. And is that story personal at all, or you just came up with it?
1: Well, let me tell you, the rock and roll road, man, will throw in a lot of different things. No, it was, I don't know, you know, it's one of those things that it kind of just comes to you, you know. It's funny because when I was recording, I've been recording with John Fogerty, which has been great. I'd go out to the studio and we'd talk about songwriting things, and he writes so much from, like, the

0: Mississippi Delta kind of vibe and stuff like that, but he's from San Francisco, you know.
1: Right.
0: And we were talking about that, and I said, you know, how to, and he's like, he doesn't know. It just comes from that. That's kind of how this song came for me, you know. It's an old blues riff that I did throw a little, you know, hip-hop beat on it, but I don't know. I think writers can sit in a room and they can put themselves in these different places, or maybe it speaks to them from another life. I don't know, but...
1: It's a great song. All right, we're joined tonight by Scott Little Billman, A Loaded Gun and a Wedding Ring. It is KLT's Garage.

0: is KLT's Garage. That's a very catchy song. I like that song. Another one. You've got so many great ones that are coming out. Seems Like Yesterday. Seems Like Yesterday. Tell me about that one.
1: Seems Like Yesterday is a throwback. I actually did that on Smoking Dragonflies a million years ago. And what happened was is that a producer out of Nashville really just loved this tune. He like pulled up my catalog from a long time ago. And we reworked it. And through that, it gave us the idea. So Miles Fulwiter, he's the main producer on the record. And he got, I don't know everybody's name in that, but it's actually Garth Brooks' horn section to finish out the tune on that, which is cool. So there's a surprise kind of horn thing at the end of it. It's kind of a ballad, you know, kind of a tune. And it, I've always loved it, and I'm glad that other people do. So it got recognized, and I was I put so much effort into, like, Heavy Head, the main track. The other songs, it was very easy for me to kind of go back. And it's really cool to get some fresh air going with other producers and people involved. Ron Meyer, he's a phenomenal guitar player. He helped me out with a lot of things and harmonies and stuff. So, yeah.
0: Yeah, sounded good. All right. Seems Like, I knew it sounded familiar. Seems Like Yesterday. We're joined tonight by Scott Little Billman on KLT's Garage.
1: And I will say this. I'm only going by Little Billman now, and that's my Spotify and everything like that. I've gotten away from Scott Little Billman.
0: Oh, take Little the Scott off. All right, just Little. I'm sorry, I've known you so many years.
1: Maybe I should have told you that before we got into this. I apologize. But everything on Spotify and social media and the records are just Little Billman now.
0: Little Billman. All right, I will call you that from this point forward.

0: Little Billman on KLT's Garage. I'm Terry Ray. So seems like yesterday. It does seem. How many albums have you put out? Is this going to be the third or fourth?
1: Yeah, you know.
0: As a solo artist, because you got the Billman Brothers.
1: Yeah, right.
0: Thing.
1: Yeah, right. Well, yeah. I did the first one a long, long time ago, and then we did the Billman Brothers for so long, things like that. And it was just too much to kind of keep going back and forth. And our songwriting kind of changed, so I did get to get a little more of the Lynyrd Skynyrd or Mellencamp or that kind of thing in my repertoire through the Billman Brothers as we grew. So I stopped doing solo stuff. But we've taken a serious hiatus with that, and I got to go out and work with a lot of great people and tour and stuff like this. So we did a band, Grinder Blues, with Doug Pennick from King's X, which I'm very proud of. I love Doug and was a big fan of that whole thing. So we got signed with Megaforce Records off that. And so Missy, she put together a record deal for me, solo deal. And then Mike Varney kind of found me a label that was a better financial thing out of Germany called Metalville. So that's where that went. And now I'm with B13. So
0: moving
1: this is
0: around.
1: My third solo record. And the point of that is I'm kind of bouncing around like a pinball in the industry on what people are doing with my solo career. But yeah, this is going to be my third. Wow, yeah, third record.
0: Went from America to Germany to Canada. Very nice. All right. All right, we're going to go to a quick break. When we come back, we'll hear more from Little Billman.

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0: Welcome back to KLT's Garage. Little Billman with us tonight. How do people find your music? They're hearing it. Where do they find you now?
1: Well, you know, it's on Spotify, it's on Apple, the YouTube, if you will, and some playlists. And the industry is constantly changing. But yeah, I mean, you know, my social media is Little Billman on Instagram. I pull that in a lot if you want to get personal with like what I'm doing. Facebook, Scott Little Billman or Little Billman. There's two pages there. And then all the platforms, you know, I'm not that hard to find. So.
0: Right, and you've dropped the Scott, so we're just going Little Billman from this point
1: forward. Little Billman, yes.
0: Little Billman. All right, tell me about this song, Without a Sound.
1: Without a Sound. Without a Sound.
0: I'm surprising you. I chose which songs I wanted you to feature tonight, and you're like, oh. That's
1: wow, you are surprising me. You know, Without a Sound was cool. I started experimenting with alternate tunings. So I came up with this riff, alternate tunings, and because I'm on the West Coast a lot, I'm in Vegas constantly, I just kind of put the tune together, inspired by, it is a lot of the songwriting that people do, whether they want to admit it or not, is repetitions of another man's genius, and you're inspired by other artists. And it was kind of a mix on bands I used to listen to. Tonic was a really good, incredible band that I loved. And then I grew up listening to Bryan Adams. So it all kind of came together with what that is. I'm kind of surprised with that tune, too. It actually came out better than I thought it would. So, yeah, Without a Sound, I'm glad you chose that one.
0: Yeah, cool. I like it. All right, we're joined tonight by Little Billman on KLT's Garage.

0: It is KLT's Garage. I'm Terry Ray. So you've had songs in movies and on TV, like All My Children on TV shows, which is pretty cool. Do you have any upcoming projects like that?
1: We just had three on Amazon Cross. When I say we, the Billman Brothers, actually Jubilee was on there.
0: Nice.
1: Jubilee, a few other ones, but there were three songs on Cross. So that's on Amazon Prime if you had that. I like to brag that I don't know if I like to brag about, but I am a Prime member, so I get those accesses.
0: Very nice. So when you have a song that's on a TV show or whatever, because I know you were on Sons of Anarchy and Burn Notice and whatever, if that show re-airs, do you get paid every time it airs, or they just pay you once? How does it work?
1: You get paid up front, and then you get the residual. And it's just like anything else. I mean, when it's hot, it's hot. Like with Sons of Anarchy, we still get, like $35 here and there.
0: Okay.
1: But in the beginning, they pay you well. And then, it'll dwindle out. But it's a good gig, man. I'm telling you, we've been very, very fortunate. We were signed with Warner Chappell and Arlo Chan and those guys over there, great people. He's not there anymore. But they really got us moving and grooving. It's been great.
0: Mailbox money. That's what they call it.
1: Mailbox money, man. Yeah. I'm telling you, when you come in off the road, you're doing your thing, and all of a sudden you get this stuff, or ASCAP hits you or something and says, hey, this has been deposited. It's really been great. And it's one of those things where it's good work if you can get it.
0: Yeah, definitely. So, all right. We're joined by Little Billman tonight, and he's got a new album in the works, which the title track, Heavy Head.
1: Heavy Head was a, obviously, and I totally own this, is that it's Pink Floyd inspired, and with some Petty, Tom Petty stuff going on in there. But it was it's kind of like what I've seen as an observer, as a songwriter of the human race in general, with marriages and things. Where I'm not against marriage; I do it all day long. But it's the dynamic of divorce and things like that, like what happens, and then people kind of get into their life too quickly. Like I would tell younger people, or the people I teach and counsel actually with Zen, is take a couple years off and really go explore your life. So make a long story short, if I can, is that it's about a guy that gets right into the program. He meets this girl. He doesn't really know her that well, but, let's just go for it and all that kind of stuff. And he just gets lost. And then the Zen side of it, I'm a huge Zen person. And he grabs everything from Jesus to Buddha to Lao Tzu, even Star Wars. Like trying to use the force, and he just fails time and time again trying to grasp all that, because it's you don't want to wait for the hurricane to hit to be prepared for it, and he's not. And I see a lot of people out there in those shoes, and then their life just kind of goes the way it goes. Yeah, that's what that tune's about, and it's getting really good reviews. A lot of my friends that are colleagues and people have heard it, and they're like, holy crap, that's just really great. So hopefully everybody digs it. I like it. I spun the Pink Floyd aspect on it, and I love it. So I named the record that.
0: All right, Heavy Head. We're joined by Little Billman on KLT's Garage.

0: too.
1: It is KLT's Garage. That is a great song. Who's on guitar? Who's on guitar on all these songs? Is it the same person, or is you mixing it up?
2: It's me and Ron Meyer. Ron Meyer, I do all the rhythm and dobro and obviously lead vocals, drums, you know, all that kind of stuff. And then Ron comes in and he just, like, polishes the car, man. His solos and everything, he's one of those incredible guitar players who's like, man, you know, I'm looking for a little more David Gilmour. I'm looking for a little more Eric Clapton or, I don't know, whoever. And he just can, like, channel it. So, yeah, Ron is great. He's a great human, great musician.
1: Yeah, he can play some searing guitars. That's what I wrote as I was taking notes, as I was listening to all the different songs. I'm like, searing guitar. Yeah.

0: Yeah, well, I'm excited that everything's happening for you,
1: Yeah.
0: man. Everything's happening. So you're doing a lot of shows at out west. Where can people catch you if they're out west?
1: I'm at the House of Blues tonight in Las Vegas, up at the Foundation Room, which I love that gig. It's one of my favorite gigs. It's very personal. You know, you sit there and people really get engaged, and it's old school. They got a great PA system, and it's me on acoustic guitar knocking out these tunes and stuff, and it's just, I love that gig. But I've been going all over the country. I'm going to be going up through Canada, and they're trying to get me on a European run here coming up. So I'd be, I guess, checking my website, and I'll be, putting everything up on social media. Maybe I'd love to get back to Travers and do a show.
0: Right, right here in your home roots of northern Michigan. Maybe we can work
1: Absolutely.
0: A little
1: home
0: something,
1: roots.
0: Something. Yeah. All right, cool. Well, Little Billman, thank you so much for taking the time. And everybody, go online, buy his music, and I can hardly wait to see what happens next.
1: Right on, man. Thank you so much, Terry. Love KLP. We always have. I have the whole thing. So God bless you, man. So, thanks so much.
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0: In case you missed it, here's what happened with Omelet and Finster.
6: Speaking of bringing some water, Omelet brought himself some water, spilt it all over the floor, and left Mickey to clean it up.
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8: Don't do that, Mickey.
7: It's my most natural position. It's fine.
0: Oh. Omelet and Finster in the morning, Monday through Friday from 5:30 to 10 on the Rock Station. KL.

0: One last cruise, one last party, one epic way to wrap up summer. KLT's last splash of summer cruise on the Naughty Cat sets sail Sunday, September 20th.
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0: Omelet and Finster in the morning, Monday through Friday from 5:30 to 10 on the Rock Station, KLT. 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

0: In case you missed it, here's what happened with Omelette and Finster.
1: Speaking of bringing some water, Omelette brought himself some water, spilt it all over the floor, and left Mickey to clean it up.
2: No.
1: And then just stepped right over it coming into the studio.
3: And by the way, I brought the paper towels for the water and just put them there to soak it up, and I did not leave anything for Mickey to do.
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0: Omelette and Finster in the morning, Monday through Friday from 5:30 to 10 on the Rock Station, KLT.
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5: And good morning, it's KLT, the rock station. Omelette and Finster here, checking up on the air. I know you guys are cringing on my voice, I know. I haven't really spoken since yesterday. My voice is here.
12: Here it is.
5: It's somewhere, but I haven't really spoken very much yet today. But it's going to warm up and everything is going to be fine. Yes, we're getting back from Camp Omelette on this Monday morning. Good morning, Finster.
4: Hey, buddy.
5: Wow, Finster's doing good with his voice.
4: Those are the first words I've said since Saturday night.
5: Really?
4: Yep.
5: Did he get the hell out of there early yesterday?
4: Like in a cloud of diamond dust. Sunrise, I was out. I was in my bed, showered with all my stuff in the laundry by 8:30.
12: Oh, wow.
4: And I got out of bed this morning. Wow. I did not get up. I did not pass go. I did not collect $200.
5: Wow, good for you. I watched the Lions game at Camp Omelette.
12: Oh, you did?
5: Yes.
12: On Lee's screen?
5: No, Fireball and Leslie.
12: Oh, yeah. Nice.
5: Yeah, they had the ultimate setup. I mean, an RV with the TV outside. It was great.
12: Very cool.
5: And it ended up being a pretty nice day. It was a little cool yesterday with cloud coverage, but then the sun came out late in the day. Mickey DeRocher, good morning.
12: Good morning. I bet my husband wishes I wasn't speaking all day yesterday, but nice. There I was just yammering away like
5: oh,
12: a regular
5: my
12: old
5: goodness.
12: Lady.
5: God bless Toby.
12: Yes.
5: All right. Well, listen, I would like to ask you the question, Mickey DeRocher. What were your expectations of Camp Omelette? What did you see and what did you experience right out of the gate?
12: My expectations were debauchery and a lot of dust. And I think that's what I found.
5: Really?
12: Yeah. But also a lot of fun and so many nice, fun people. I mean, I could not believe how everybody rallied. They had their themes going. I don't know how long you want me to go on and on.
5: No, I'm glad you said the friendliness, because I think this was the friendliest Camp Omelette. It's always friendly.
12: Yeah.
5: But I think it was my favorite because the people were just so outgoing and so nice.
12: Yes.
5: And just everybody's your friend. Everybody's helping each other out. Everybody's enhancing each other's trip. I mean, just like,

0: Yeah. Why are you worded that good?
1: Everybody seems to have just. I mean, my brain hurts trying to come up with words, but it was just incredible. Yeah. Incredible. I loved it. I loved it. We may not have broken attendance records. Some people are like, hey, there's more people. Listen, if you get too many people, you get a-holes. I'd rather see no a-holes and have a little less people. But I'm not saying there's. I don't know. I don't know how to estimate crowds. 600-700 people, maybe 800. I don't know.
2: Yeah, I don't know either. Toby asked me that. How many people were there?
1: I don't know.
2: Hundreds?
0: Maybe hundreds. Thousands? Oh, hundreds, yeah. Is a safe.
1: Oh yeah.
0: That's how I describe it.
2: Right.
1: Well, here we are on Monday.
0: There was only one doorknob that I encountered that wanted to fist fight me.
2: What?
1: Really?
0: Yeah, yeah.
1: Why?
0: He was trying to get to Driving Dawn. They were into like the little band huddle before the show, like getting psyched up. Hey, I want to say hello to the band. Oh. And I'm like, hold on, bro. They're about to go on. Go out, enjoy the show. After the show, you get to, I want to see them now.
2: Oh, jeez.
0: I was holding that Doobie Frisbee of mine, and I was just tapping. I'm like, come on, bro. Let's just go back. Hit me with that Frisbee one more time and see what happens. I'm from Detroit.
1: Oh, boy.
0: Oh, man. He was so close. He was so, and the ambulance was right there. I was so close to knocking this guy out.
2: I took
0: a deep breath. Radman came over, defused the situation.
2: Nice.
0: But there was one guy. Out of, if there were 600, yeah. 599 of them were awesome.
2: Yeah.
1: So fun. We got a million stories. I see Heather Bricka on 7 and 4, the meteorologist, and she was there.
2: She was? I didn't see
1: Heather. Heather Bricka was there. She was at Driving Dawn concert on Saturday night. I couldn't believe it. I was looking at her, and I'm like,
0: well, did you bring up her underpants?
1: Yes, of course I did. It's the first thing I said. That's my opener.
2: You opened, pull them out of your pocket. Are these yours?
1: And I was treading delicately, but then I was like, the Cherry Festival parade. I'm like, did you hear any feedback from that broadcast? And she's like, no, what are you talking about?
0: Not one person?
1: No. She was trying to avoid.
0: Oh, okay.
1: Initially, she's like, no, what was wrong? Like, she wanted it to come from me. I wanted it to come from her. And I'm like, well, the cameraman must be a perv because.
0: Right up your skirt.
1: Right up your skirt. And I saw your panties. And so did everybody, I bet. But maybe I'm the perv because I'm looking for the panties with that shot.
0: You were just a perv. You were just a perv for hitting pause.
1: And she's like, oh, yeah, I know about it. She's like, he should have told me to cross my legs. I'm like, how about the camera angle? That was not on you. That's on her. That's on him or whatever.
0: Oh, it had to be a him.
1: Oh, definitely.
0: But shot anyway. Right down Main Street.
1: Much more attractive in the wild. I mean, she looks professional on the TV. I mean, she's a good-looking woman anyway, but I mean, I was just like, wow.
2: Wow.
1: Look at her Saturday night going to see a concert.
2: I love it.
1: Anyway, it's time to cool the engines.
2: Okay.
1: Let's play Boston. Let's play Boston to start off with on this Monday morning. We are doing instant requests.
2: Sure are for Mike Lynch Ford. See him on the corner of M68 and US 23 in Roger City.
1: Mike Lynch Ford, thank you. It's KLT.

0: It is KLT, the Rock Station. Good morning. It's Monday. Whew. After Camp Omelet. If somebody's listening for the first time, I don't want to assume everybody knows what Camp Omelet is. We went camping with the listeners. We do it every year. We have bands. There's 4x4 off-road trails. 400 acres. I think they bought too many acres because I got lost out there.
1: Did you?
0: And it was nighttime was settling in. And thank God the bands were playing because I was like, maybe the bands will be a beacon of sound.
1: Perfect.
0: And I could go in that direction because I didn't know what way to go. And I was, some of the trails were pretty hairy. I had to ride on trails that were beyond my ability.
1: Yeah. And it was dark a little scary. Coyotes are howling.
0: A little scary, yeah.
2: Flip knows every inch of that park.
1: Oh, yeah. Really?
2: Every inch of it. We were way out there, and I was like, oh, look at the top. I've got to get back. And he's like, I got you. And we snaked through, and I'm like, how the heck do you know how to turn left at that stump and right? There was no indicating anything.
1: Man, some people just have that gift. There's, I certainly not me.
0: Or he just rode them so many times he knows like the back
2: of
0: his hand.
2: They go there all the time.
1: Oh, okay.
2: He went there with a trailer full of toys. Yeah, yeah. I mean, all these pit bikes and
0: yeah, was, like three daisy chained 4x4 vehicles, and one of which was just so there's so many things to talk about, but never mind our experiences. I want to hear about people's experiences. If he came for the first time, if he'd been a bunch of times, did he like the bands, Driving Dawn, Criminy, Scarcasm, Peril? Let's hear from you. 231-941-9558. Good morning, KLT. Traverse City, what's happening, KLT? Good morning.
1: Oh.

0: It is KLT, the rock station. That's what my brain feels like this morning. Try to get the juices flowing here on a Monday morning. It is 5:50, Omelette and Finster. Mickey DeRocher is here. Instant request. I have not checked the text line.
1: Nothing.
0: But nothing on the text line. Nope, come on, nope. You people.
1: Somebody wanted Dirty Honey. I don't know who this is.
0: I know we're all brain dead, but come on. Let's get some requests going. You only got 10 minutes left.
1: This person has requested Dirty Honey June 1st, June 3rd, September 3rd, and now September 14th.
0: Okay. Thank you for the request.
1: An 810 texter.
0: Seemed to be doing a cool

down theme. I mean, just organically, because it's like get the ice packs out. I mean, I was never drunk this weekend. Just maybe a slight buzz and just a happy, euphoric, loving feeling from the people of Northern Michigan. Thanks for coming out to Twisted Trails. And if you didn't come, what did you do? Tell us about your weekend.

0: It's a pain in the ass, though.
1: Yeah.
2: It is KLT, the rock station. Good morning. It's 5:55. A little rat to start your Monday morning with.
0: Ooh, don't forget, Stephen Pierce, he's coming to the venue in Cadillac.
2: December 3rd.
0: Can't wait.
2: Which is a weekend, right?
0: Oh, yeah.
2: It must be.
0: Wait. I think it might be a Thursday.
2: Ooh.
0: December 3rd. Hold on.
1: December 3rd is a Thursday.
2: Yeah. It is? Thursday? Yeah. Okay.
0: Yeah.
2: Taking Friday off. 5:55, we're doing the show remotely on Friday from Cadillac. Let's go to the phones. Let's do instant request after a little reprimanding. People are lighting up the phones. Thank you. Good morning, KLT.
3: This is Todd from Lapeer. I can't really think of a good song, but I got to tell you, I came out of retirement after 3 years going to

0: teach at Holly High School, and it just makes it easier getting up and listening to you guys in the morning. I have a 45-minute drive.
1: Wow, nice. Todd. What made you choose to go back to teaching after retirement? Was it not all it was cracked up to be, or you just had an opportunity and you're like, I missed teaching?
0: Kind of a good opportunity. A buddy of mine that I played football with in college, he's a teacher at Holly, and actually considered a parapro. I'm kind of his assistant, so I get to show up and leave, and I don't have to do all the other stuff, and just kind of miss being around kids and school.
1: Wow, man. All right. That's great. So you're back at it this September, so you're waking up early. I love it.
0: Yeah, I'm on the road right now. This is actually my first day because it took so long to get the paperwork and everything just came up at the last second. So,
1: well, excellent. Good for you, Todd.
0: All right.
1: Let's play something. We did the back to school last week, but hey, thanks for the call, buddy, and checking in.
0: You bet.
1: Later.
0: All right, bye.
1: Good morning, KLT.
2: Good morning. I'm a fisherman, Mickey.
1: Hey, Lou.
2: Welcome
1: good morning.
2: Back.
1: Thank you, brother.
2: Hey, this whole year, let alone this past summer, seems to have gone by in a blur. We hear Van Halen, where have all the good times gone?
1: Okay, that's a good one for today. Thanks, Lou. Later, man.
2: Yeah.
1: Good morning, KLT.
3: Good morning.
1: Good morning.
3: I listen every day.
1: Thank you.
3: I call myself Mama T-Dog.
1: All right, Mama T-Dog. What's happening, Mama? You got a song?
3: I thought the Boys of Summer would be a good song since it's getting towards the end of summer.
4: Oh, okay. It is still summer.
1: What's that?
4: She got 7 more days to play this song. Sure.
1: Okay, I love that song. Written by Mike Campbell of the Heartbreakers, Tom Petty and the Heartbreakers. Tom passed on the song. They were listening to another song that they recorded, and they said, let's go listen in the car. The radio was on, and The Boys of Summer by Don Henley was on,
5: yes.
1: Written by Mike Campbell. And Mike Campbell quickly changed the station, and then it was also on the other station. And he turned it down, and Tom said, looks like we shouldn't have passed on that one. That's how Tom talks.
3: Yeah.
1: All right.
3: It's a good song.
1: Thank you for calling, dear. Mama T-Dog.
3: Yeah.
1: All right. Thank you. Bye-bye. One more. We got a couple lined up. Good morning, KLT.
6: Good morning, Mama. How are you guys?
1: Next question.
6: I know. I'm sorry. I want to say good morning to you. Good morning to Mickey.
5: Good morning.
6: Well, Mickey, I told you guys I'd be calling this morning. This is Red.
5: Oh, hey, Red.
6: Remember me. Cool.
1: No, that's the pleasantries.
6: It was great.
1: Oh,
6: yes,
1: you went.
6: I have my side by side.
1: You went to Camp Omelet. Okay.
6: Yes, I did.
1: Oh my! What do you think? Was it your first time, or have you been many times?
6: This is Red. I've been there a couple hundred times.
1: Oh, Red, times. Red. Okay, Red. I didn't hear who it was, but yes,
6: it's
1: Ray,
6: okay.
1: Red. I saw you on your ATV, and it was so great to see you. I'm glad you stopped by my camp. What? How did this rank in the all the camp omelets that you've been to? I mean.
6: Last year was the best one you've ever had.
1: Last year or this year?
6: Last year was the best one you had.
1: Oh,
4: it was the worst weather, though. This was the best weather camp omelet I've ever been to.
1: Yeah.
6: You're right on that. Yes, weather was awesome.
4: Oh, are you talking to me now?
6: Anything better than that.
1: Talking to the bands? You're talking to the bands? Did you think the bands were up to par this year?
6: They were good. They were good. We went to all three of them.
1: Okay.
6: They were a blast.
1: Yeah. Okay.
6: Well, we had a good time and just want to say good morning.
1: All right. Thank you, Red, so much for coming. You and your husband every year. We appreciate you. Thank you.
5: Thanks, Red.
6: You're welcome.
1: All right. Bye-bye. You too.
4: I want to shout out quick Mike, Megan, Phil, and Shannon from Shark Camp Site. Those guys were so much fun, and I believe they had Jaws playing on a loop.
1: Nice.
5: That's
1: they gave
5: perfect.
1: Me a shark fin. And I thought it was a Jimmy Buffett thing.
5: Oh.
1: It was fins up, and they had no idea about that.
5: Oh, really?
1: Yeah, and I was taught them the ways of Jimmy Buffett. And it fits in perfectly with their fin. They gave me a fin. It fits on your back. It straps around your shoulders. Loved meeting them. They're so nice.
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0: Van Halen on the rock station KLT, finishing up instant request for Mike Lynch Ford. It's Omelette and Finster along with Mickey DeRocher. Michelle Perez is here now. We're going to get informed with a KLT news update. But I tell you, one of the side benefits of being at Camp Omelette, I was news free for 3 days. Mm-hmm. Not that the news is bad, but sometimes you got to take a mental health rest from the news.
1: Michelle Perez was represented at Camp Omelette.
2: Yeah.
1: I don't know if you made it past the, there was a broadcast date, you know, everybody had a theme, and somebody made a radio studio, and there were full-size cardboard cutouts of each of us.
2: That's so amazing.
1: Including Michelle Perez, and I was laughing about that.
2: That place was called Camp Core, with a K.
0: Camp
1: Core. Yeah, they're out of Mansalona.
2: It was so cool, and they had a bunch of props. You could pose for photos with, you know, these guys or you, and then sunglasses and a sign.
3: So nice to be remembered.
0: I was standing there looking at it, and it was probably midnight, 12:30. And this guy's taking a picture with my cardboard cutout, and I'm like, dude, let's take a picture now. That's me 30 pounds heavier.
2: The thinner me.
0: But it was dark, and he didn't know, but I'm like, this is so weird, watching somebody take a picture with my cardboard cutout.
3: As you're standing there?
0: Like, yeah.
2: I saw Finster talking to his cardboard cutout, and I thought of that Megadeth video where he was like, hello,
1: hate
2: me.
1: Yeah, nice. Yeah.
0: It's time for...
1: You don't want to know what I saw people doing to my cardboard cutout. Yeah, they were having their way with me. They could have had the real thing. They just had to ask.
2: Had to wait in line. 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
3: All right, well, DTE has announced plans to seek another rate increase in November. You guys, they posted their intentions just hours after state regulators approved another increase. So the Michigan Public Service Commission authorized DTE to collect additional $70.5 million a year. So a typical residential customer will pay about $2.87 more per month, with another 65

0: 5% infrastructure surcharge increase. And so in the last 6 years, they have been approved for over $1 billion in rate hikes.
1: Wow.
0: So, and they, within hours, they're asking for more. All right, some changes are coming for inland trout, salmon, and lake sturgeon regulations. The DNR has clarified possession limits, identified current fish communities, and aligned certain fishing rules with Wisconsin. The regulations went into effect last week, so all anglers are reminded to go over these changes. Michigan.gov/DNR. And it's a miracle. A missing hiker from Royal Oak was found Saturday on Isle Royale after missing for over a week. 70-year-old Craig Berg was found injured and suffering from hypothermia. An MH-60 helicopter crew from U.S. Coast Guard Air Station Traverse City hoisted Berg from the island, who was then taken to Marquette Regional Airport, and then he was taken to the hospital for treatment. So he is expected to be just fine. A second person has passed away from injuries suffered in a September 6 crash in Manistee County. State police say the 49-year-old Ohio man driving a Jeep has since passed from his injuries. His passenger, a 39-year-old Ohio woman, was pronounced dead at the scene. Three dogs riding in the Jeep have also passed away. Mm-hmm. Investigators say a box truck traveling down the road failed to stop at the stop sign and hit the Jeep, and the box truck's driver and passenger were treated and released. The crash is under investigation. A Gaylord woman is facing drug charges following a traffic stop. To state police, say troopers recognized 36-year-old Carly Ross as a wanted person and stopped her vehicle on Wisconsin Avenue in Gaylord. Police say the vehicle was also uninsured. A canine assisted with the stop, leading to the alleged discovery of about 1.2 grams of methamphetamine and some other drugs and paraphernalia. So she's due back in court this Thursday. And listen, Michigan Attorney General Dana Nessel says 62-year-old Philip Sprague of Farwell has been bound over for trial on charges of embezzling from an 82-year-old. Sprague is charged with a 20-year felony of embezzlement of $100,000 or more from a vulnerable adult and two 15-year-old felonies of embezzlement of between $50,000 and $100,000 from a vulnerable adult. He is accused of obtaining over $400,000 in assets from the victim.
2: How did he squeeze that juice out of that lemon?
0: With over $300,000 was obtained by changing the victim's will and trust. He's due back in court.
2: And they can't, can any dude change your will?
0: Well, if
2: have them sign it. And
0: yeah, if you manipulate
2: what about
0: an
2: attorney overseeing?
0: A power of attorney? I mean, you never know what the, if these people are vulnerable. So they're subject to being manipulated. They're subject to a whole lot of stuff.
3: He could have then maybe manipulated the attorney.
0: Yeah.
3: The attorney thought all was well, you know.
2: Gotcha. Yeah. That's horrible.
0: It is horrible. All right. So this is exciting. A Lake City man has been selected for the 2026-27 USA Wheelchair Curling National Team. So Jeff Snover, a longtime member of the Traverse City Curling Club, is one of just 8 athletes chosen following a 3-day selection camp in Colorado. Snover began curling in 2015 and was selected for the U.S. Wheelchair Curling Development Program in 2018, and he has since competed in local, national, and international events. So congratulations to Lake City, Northern Michigan's own Jeff Snover.
3: That's
0: really exciting. Yeah. All right, that's your news update.
2: All right, thank you, Michelle. Let's go to sports.
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4: The Detroit Lions survived a wild one yesterday, beating the Saints 31-30 in overtime at Ford Field, blowing a 21-0 lead before ultimately escaping. Jahmyr Gibbs was the star, rushing for 156 yards and 2 touchdowns. Jared Goff threw 2 touchdown passes to Amon-Ra St. Brown, including the game-winning 4-yard touchdown in overtime. Lions at Buffalo Thursday night as they christen that new stadium out there in New York.
2: A lot of people ask how come New Orleans went for 2. They went for the win, man, and you... Their defense wasn't that great, so they didn't want to give the Lions the foot. They scored a touchdown, and they went for 2 instead of 1. 1 would have tied the game and sent it into further overtime. But there was 1:30 left, and the Lions, all they would have to do is kick a field goal, and they would win and run down the clock.
3: Right.
2: So, but there's no

0: excuse for letting up two late touchdowns for them to tie it up, to send it into overtime. And New Orleans is supposed to be an inferior team, so they've got a lot of work to do before Buffalo, which is an excellent team, on Thursday night. A little factoid about Buffalo's new stadium is that first of all, they built another stadium outside, those crazy Buffalo people. But that's kind of their advantage, is, you know, those warm weather teams coming into Buffalo with the lake effect snow and whatnot. And the Buffalo tickets to go to the game are the highest in the NFL, probably because of that new stadium. And the Lions are the second biggest ticket price in the NFL, which I don't understand. We don't have a new stadium, but just a little factoid here for you. Mm-hmm. It was great to see the Lions and have it mean something on the TV yesterday.
1: The Tigers had a productive weekend against Colorado. They won 6-2 Friday, 11-2 Saturday, and completed the sweep with an 8-1 victory. Tigers head to Toronto tonight to begin a 3-game series against the Blue Jays. First pitch, 7:07. Michigan State is now 2-0 after beating Eastern Michigan 36-7. Next up is the first major test of the season, Notre Dame. That is Saturday at 7:30 p.m. The Wolverines pulled off the biggest win of the weekend, defeating number 11 Oklahoma 17-10. Michigan is now 2-0, and they are off this week.
0: Should be 1-1.
1: Saturday the 19th. Oh, no, they're not off. Here we go. They play UTEP Saturday, September 19th.
0: University of Texas, El Paso.
1: NASCAR Cup Racing, okay. Kyle Larson. And in the tennis, the U.S. Open concluded this weekend with Alexander Zverev winning the tennis, and the women, Elena Rybakina. Whatever. There you go. There's your sports.
0: All right. Thank you, Vince. It's 6:18. Please give us a call if you'd like. Tell us whether you're a Camp Omelet or not. Tell us about your weekend. Tell us, I would love to hear from people's experience. Those are our customers, man, that come out there, take time out of their lives, and, you know, the gas prices and everything's expensive these days, and they still came out in large numbers. I have this low self-esteem, and I think that nobody's going to show every year.
2: Oh, yeah.
0: And I'm just so delighted all weekend. I'm like, wow, look at all these freaking people. And everybody's having such a good time.
2: Yes.
0: My goodness.
1: I cannot wait to tell the story of a Camp Omelet comeback. Leslie.
0: Wow, yeah.
1: The reigning and first two-time title holder. It's like Rocky. I cannot wait to tell the tale of Elvis Leslie, a true rock star. I mean, holy cow. Holy cow. You didn't even see the kayak thing. Bro, oh. I can't.
2: She's a beast.
1: Leslie coming up next.
0: It's the greatest song of the greatest story of the weekend. I was going to put that in prime time and get her on the air. Because
1: good. Then let's do that.
0: I got the top off of my Jeep. I'm freezing my butt off. I went four-wheeling. I still have all my stuff in the Jeep right now, except for my laundry, which is nice and clean in my dryer right now, unfolded. But let's take a quick break, and we'll be right back. And also, Mickey DeRozier, it was her first time at Camp Omelet. And there are some great photos, and thank you, Mickey, for all those.
2: You bet, yeah.
0: And Tracy Kurtz was there. Yeah. She sometimes joins us here on the show.
1: There's some great videos. Circling back to that fire-making challenge between Leslie and Cricket was the most exciting moment in sports history.
0: There was quite a crowd gathered, and there was a children of the corn type of thing, and women on their knees blowing like crazy.
1: I will tell you, it's Camp Omelet. I will tell you that the eruption of sound when the string broke knocked out the audio. It was so loud, the audio goes mute.

0: Some people said I never saw anything like it.
1: Yeah.
0: Because it was at the concert venue up on the hill.
1: Yes.
0: Like if Pine Knob, there was a fire going out on the, I mean, right. it just seemed wrong and out of place and perfect at the same time. We'll have a quick break and we'll be right back. It's 6:21. Give me the ice pack.
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0: the Rock Station. Good morning. It's 6:33. Omelet and Finster on a Monday after Camp Omelet. After today, we're going to... I know the people that didn't go to Camp Omelet may be sick of hearing about Camp Omelet, a party that you didn't go to, but today's the last day. And then we'll pack it up and move on to other things. It's September 14th. But a couple of... other stories.
1: I got propositioned by a couple to swing.
0: At Camp Omelet?
1: Oh, they wanted to take me into the school bus and thruple up.
0: No kidding. Wow.
1: I wasn't sure. And first of all, you wanted to hear the funniest thing.
0: It's a trap.
1: This girl shows up wearing lingerie because Leslie told her there was a lingerie party.
2: No.
1: And there wasn't. There wasn't, but she's still dressed as one anyway.
2: Oh, funny.
1: And she was, it was so funny because, I mean, they had obviously been partying, but she's like, ooh, Finster, I want to get some of this, right? And she starts grabbing my belt buckle.
2: Mm-mm.
1: And I am looking at the guy that I know that she's with, and I do not know that they have this open relationship.
2: Okay.
1: And I'm like, bro, better get your girl here. Because I'm not going to, you know. I can't put my hands on anybody. I'm like, better get your girl. And he looked at me and shook his head. No, you deal with it. And I'm like, and so I thought she was bluffing. This right. girl was not bluffing.
2: How did you know?
1: Well, the pants were, when she finally unbuckled my pants, that's when I had to take a step back and go like, oh, this isn't going to stop on its own. And then the guy goes, you'd be doing me a favor if you take her back to that bus.
2: No.
1: And that's when I had to dip out, exit stage

0: left.
1: Yeah, see, that's the moment where you're like, it sounds good on paper.
2: Yeah.
1: But the reality of it is a little too much.
2: You'd be doing me a favor.
0: Yeah.
1: Take her into that bus.
2: Are you sure it wasn't just her brother?
1: Good heavens.
0: I'm pretty sure. Yeah. If it was her brother, that's even weirder.
2: I love it.
1: Take my sister into that bus.
3: I have a Camp Omelet page that I started. I've just remembered that now. Let's see here.
2: What, a notes page?
0: Oh, yeah. How about, thank you to Ginup Sales, your Kubota Elite dealer with 3 locations to help serve you. They gave me a Kubota to use for the weekend. The first thing, they were like, here's the keys. And, you know, it's got a cool dump truck feature.
2: Okay.
0: Put that sucker to work 2 minutes into having it.
2: What were you dumping?
0: I wasn't dumping. The bitchin' fire ring that I had made at Gaylord Machine and Fabrication on Dickerson Road in Gaylord.
1: Jeez.
0: I put that thing in there, drove it out, and put it to work. I just sent you video of, you can't tell how cool that fire ring is until you look at it with fire in it.
2: Oh, yeah.
0: So awesome.
1: Yeah, that thing was really cool. I think it's right now, it's at Miss Camp Omelet, Leslie's campsite. And some guy said, the guy for the axe throwing contest that won the best axe thrower, he was asking me about prizes yesterday morning, and I was like, oh, so you won the axe throwing contest? And he is asking me about prizes. I'm like, I have no idea, dude. But if you send me an email, I'll make sure that it gets taken care of. We'll get you in touch with like Rad Man.
2: He thought you had the prizes on you. Like, here it is.
1: I guess, yes. Because what's funny about Finster's vehicle and his camper, it seems like every year my camper gets smaller and his gets larger.
0: It goes by participation.
1: What do you mean, participation?
0: I mean, I went back and forth with Cherry Capital RV.
1: Right, Lori. Shout out to Lori. She was having a great time out there, man. Thank you, Lori.
0: Did
1: so
0: you
1: much
0: go over
1: the
0: there
1: camper.
0: And talk to them before camp?
1: No, I did not pre-grease them. And I did not...
0: Thank you, Cherry Capital RV. It was a great RV that I had.
1: I am only appreciative of whatever they give me and whatever they in their inventory thinks is appropriate and that could go out to camp. And I did give it back to them, like, brand new. But they did not pick it up yesterday. They'll probably pick it up today.
0: The Kubota, thank goodness, last year I learned the hard way to step on the brake to start that thing.
1: Oh. Right. Last year, you thought it was broken.
2: You hate to ask help for it. Like, can someone help me get this started?
1: Man, I really enjoyed the four-wheeling aspect for the first time with my semi-new Jeep. And I was put into a situation where I had to drive on trails that I wasn't exactly comfortable with because I got lost in those woods. It was getting dark. And I mean, I wasn't running out of gas or anything, but it was like, all right, get me off these freaking trails. But there are trails there you can ride all day and not repeat a trail.
2: And there are people who go there weekend after weekend after weekend,
1: right,
2: who can learn their way around.
1: They bring the vehicles on a trailer, a flatbed, and they have the time of their lives. And I'm in on this lifestyle, man.
2: Yeah.
1: I mean, it is like you go out into the woods and there is serenity out there.
0: Is it serenity? Because I was white knuckled clinching.
1: Yeah. You listen.
2: As a passenger. He was driving.
1: I'm not riding with those people. I'm not a passenger on those people. I don't want to ride in your 4x4. I just want to putter through the woods and then find a nice spot and turn off the engine, keep the radio on, and chill.
0: Is it weird that the one guy that I trust with my life is called Flip? And he got that name for flipping his Jeep at Camp Omelet 17 years
2: Didn't
0: ago.
2: Did he really?
0: And I was sure we were going to die. We got into a trail, and we went so far this way. The only thing that kept us from rolling is that we hit the bank.
2: Oh, my gosh.
1: Yeah.
0: And that's when I said, it's time to go.
2: Does he have a vehicle that has, like, roll bars on it?
0: He has several vehicles.
2: Okay, the one that you were in at this time.
0: Yes, was a clunky, like, razor. And

0: was bouncing around in that thing like I was one of the balls in the lottery draw. I needed a kidney belt. I peed blood when I got back.
1: Oh, you know what?
2: Oh, my God.
1: I did feel like my kidneys were getting jostled just around the trails where you were showing me all the different campsites.
0: Yeah.
1: I was like, my kidneys are aching. I can't imagine getting out there on the wild
2: Out there in the middle of the woods at Twisted Trails Off-Road Park, and thank God for Donna at Twisted Trails and her daughter, Kaylin. They were incredible. First of all, I did a very sexist thing because I needed a flag on my Jeep. And I had the flag. B-Man let me borrow it. And I needed a mount for it because B-Man wanted to drill into my bumper. And I was like, no.
1: No, we're not doing that.
2: Just give me the flag and I'll get a mount from Twisted Trails. I pull up to the camp store and Kaylin is there. And I said, I guess this was pretty sexist. I'm like, she's running the store.
1: Yes.
2: And I guess I was she's preoccupied with the store. She doesn't do the bumpers.
1: Right.
2: But I was like, hey, Kaylin, is there somebody that can mount a flag on my, I got the flag. I need a mount for my Jeep.
1: Right.
2: And she says, oh, that's what I do.
1: Oh, yeah.
2: And I'm like, oh, yeah. Where's the guy that does this?
1: And
2: she got out there with her tools, and I felt emasculated immediately because she just whips it up, no problem.
1: Just everyday activity.
2: But then I tried to go through the entrance. There's a gate that you have to go through to get access to 4x4s, and the flag fell off because it was too tall.
1: Oh, yeah, because there's a red bar, and your flag needs to touch the red bar to be tall enough.
2: And the flag fell off because of the bar.
1: Oh.
2: And then I went back to the camping store, and I'm like, aha, you do these all day, huh? And she fixed it up nice. And then Donna came over, and they fixed it up.
1: Donna is a riot. And her brother Dale was there too, right? They were a riot. I loved it.
2: But my neighbors, I get the same neighbors every year, and they are so nice. And I met Rick Alpers, who once won the hot dog eating contest 20 years ago from House of Dogs. He has retired from his competitive eating now. But man, when I've heard I shut off the engine when I was stuck, lost in the trails, because I had never been before.
1: Yeah.
2: And there's this one part. And this is what Flip does, and his wife told me this is what she doesn't like that he does. There is a section out there, and I saw it, where there's like six, it's a bowl, and it's probably 100 feet deep. And you go into the bowl, and then you go out the other side.
1: Oh, boy.
2: Like, and it's a steep hill down, and then you hit the bottom of the bowl, and then you go straight back up. And there's three, like six of them intersecting at the bottom. But what he does is he goes not vertically down and vertically up. He goes horizontal around the bowl.
1: Ooh.
2: Like a motorcycle at a carnival that is riding sideways on the wall.
1: Yeah.
2: And there's a guy standing in the middle on the bottom.
1: Right, right.
2: I mean, the death-defying. And he goes around the bowl. No wonder why the guy's name is Flip.
0: Right. See, it is a double-edged sword because he is what I would call an off-road expert.
2: Yes, definitely.
0: He has his black belt in off-roading.
2: Definitely.
0: So what he is very comfortable doing is terrifying to a guy with his, I'll give myself a yellow belt.
2: Absolutely.
0: In off-roading. A yellow belt.
1: Okay.
0: But when you're rolling with a black belt, it's terrifying.
2: Oh, absolutely.
0: Terrifying.
1: And you just have to release the trust.
2: I'm spilling my drink all over the place. I don't want that in my life.
0: Right. But that was the last time I'm going out as a passenger. That's it.
2: And see, the thing is, I don't need any thrills out there. I just want to putter in the woods. And they're like, oh, yeah. Oh, yeah, no problem. We'll just, I'll just show you around nice and easy.
1: Their idea of puttering is different than
2: right,
1: yours.
2: And then you realize these people are crazy, and they love to scare you. And so I ain't falling for it anymore. All right, it's 6:45. I would really like to hear about your experiences. I'd like to hear about what people thought of the bands. I heard everything from, we're going to bring Sunset Boulevard back to, my God, driving Dawn was incredible, and I thought they were incredible as well. They played

0: and sang Ace of Spades.
1: Yeah.
0: I erupted.
2: Really?
0: That was the coolest musical moment for me the whole weekend. Like, I was enjoying myself and enjoying the bands. I saw every note of every band. But when, because they did the switcheroo, just like Scarcasm does,
1: yes,
0: where they'll change spots and instruments, and it's fun. I love cool, that. Yeah. I love
1: me
0: that.
1: Me too.
0: And it gives the drummer a chance to get out front.
1: Yes.
0: When they started Ace of Spades, I was so nervous, right? Because freaking Lemmy, it's tough to sing like
1: Ace of Spades.
0: And when he let it rip, that first note, I came unglued. I mean, I was jumping up and down, fanboying like, oh my God, it was the coolest thing
2: That's
0: ever.
2: So cool.
0: So cool. But everybody is awesome. But, and I hate saying it because I said it right in front of the singer. Dan Grimm is his name. Find him on Facebook. Find Driving Dawn. But I was like, dude, I said to the drummer, my favorite was you singing Ace of Spades, man. So
2: Grimm's
0: good.
2: Danny like, hey.
1: The Ace of Spades.
0: For sure, that's going to be good for your voice.
1: Oh, yeah.

0: Take it to the chorus. I don't see green. The only gun I need is the ace of spades. The ace of spades. Oh, my goodness. There's Motorhead.
1: Oh, yeah.
0: I enjoyed when they did the couple of, they would go through different band covers and then they would play an original. And they did two from Guns N' Roses. They did two from the Beastie Boys, which was my favorite, or maybe not my absolute favorite, but they were excellent. They have some good originals. They sprinkled them in nicely. And I think those guys have the potential to go national.
1: That's what I told. They have it.
2: Yeah.
1: They have it. Right? Everybody, Dan, I wish I could remember the guitar player's name, because that kid reeks of rock and roll.
0: Oh, that is the guy that listens to the show.
1: They all listen.
0: Oh, I didn't know that.
1: They all listen. I mean, even Matt, who's in his 20s. You think you're going to be able to read these signatures?
0: Let me see.
2: I definitely see one that says Zach Winfield.
0: Zach, that's our guy. That's the guy that calls the show. Maybe they all listen, but he calls the show. Good to see you, buddy. Thank you.
1: His stage moves, his stage presence, and he's pretty. I mean, he is beautiful. Yeah. That kid's got it.
2: And you'll be able to say, I saw them at Camp Omelet before they were huge.
1: Absolutely.
2: As they were getting huge.
0: Why do you think they were booked? We're trying to ride those coattails.
1: I saw them open for Jackal. And they opened for Buck Cherry at the venue. These guys are one break away from breaking.
2: I wish everybody could see, the listeners, that both of you are taking off your clothes right now.
0: I had to put a jacket on this morning to drive my topless Jeep in the 42-degree
1: Mickey's turning outside. Red.
2: I thought you guys were talking about Driving Dawn, getting your shirts off. That's a hot band.
1: Didn't you see me shirtless and up this weekend? I got pelted.
0: I sure did.
1: I got pelted with maybe 800 water balloons.
2: Yes, there was like a float full of former Camp Omelet ladies pelting you with the water balloons.
1: Like, I just stood there.
0: Taking out their aggression for him breaking up with all of them.
1: they threw what, and I was like, instead of ditching and dodging, I'll just stand there and take it, right? They'll get bored.
2: Right.
1: They never got bored. No, it wasn't until they hit me in the nuts that I was done.
0: And I can't wait to tell you about the Miss Camp Omelet competition, which was incredible. That thing should have been on Wide World of Sports, to make a 70s reference. Let's hit a quick break, and we'll come back with Celebrity Sleaze. What's coming up in Sleaze?
1: Oh, I don't know.
0: Okay, we'll be back with I don't know. And
1: Christian Bale, real life Batman.
0: Celebrity appearance by Heather Bricka from 7 and 4, the meteorologist at Camp Omelet.
1: Speaking of Heather Brantley and Tim Brantley are my favorite couple.
0: Yeah.
1: I watched every band with them. They make me feel safe, secure, and I love them both.

0: Oh, that's so nice.
1: So much.
2: There's a lot of love out there at Twisted Trails this weekend. Thank you for coming out, everybody. We'll be right back on KLT. Woo.
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0: All right, this song fades back in, and it's there's nothing to the song, so I'm going to cut it off right
1: good,
0: here.
1: Because we're late.
0: I have ADD. No problem. It's 7:01, 7:02 now on the digital. It's Omelette and Finster. Mickey DeRocher is here, and it's Monday. Today is Monday. It is Monday Night Football. Who's playing on Monday Night Football?
1: Efforting. Hold on.
0: Last night I was watching the Giants and the Cowboys. And the Giants were winning pretty good.
1: Giants beat the Cowboys.
0: Nice.
1: By the way, Sebastian's pick came in. The Jets won outright.
0: Yeah, they did.
1: Let's see. Tonight, Patrick Mahomes and the Chiefs open their season against the Denver Broncos.
0: Is it at Kansas City or at Denver?
1: The Chiefs host Denver.
0: Nice. All right.
1: Right.
0: Might get some Taylor.
2: Broncos at Chiefs.
1: Yeah.
0: Might get some Taylor tonight. She's been out of the spotlight since the wedding, I think, right? I mean, pretty much.
1: Ooh, this means she comes out with the baby bump.
0: Oh.
2: Maybe there's
1: this
2: something
1: is baby
2: in
1: year.
2: About that?
1: No.
0: Baby year.
1: I'll make up something.
0: And let's,
1: I don't know if she... Do you think she will have the baby or surrogate that thing, right? So she doesn't have to miss any work? Or do you think she wants to carry the baby?
0: She's got
1: to
0: carry the baby.
2: I think she wants to either carry the baby or she'll adopt...
1: No, you want some of Kelce DNA.
0: Yeah.
1: That guy's a champion.
0: Okay, yeah, we want it. We want
1: they got to use her egg. They can put it in somebody else, right? Keep her showroom ready.
2: Oh, God.
0: Let's do some sleaze.
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1: Christian Bale saves lives on screen as Batman, but now he's saving lives in real life too. He helped create a foster care village called Together California. About an hour north of L.A., the goal of the village is to keep siblings entered the foster care system together, which isn't something that always is guaranteed. All the opening ceremony, Bale said, "I am Batman." No, he didn't say that. It's our job to turn their heartbreak and their pain into love and hope and a sense of future. Good for him. All right, ladies. Grab something to dry yourselves off with I tell you this.
2: Oh, boy.
1: Alan Richson. Do you know who that is?
0: No.
1: Reacher.
0: Okay.
2: Oh, I just saw him for the first time on screen yesterday.
1: Well, how did it affect your lady parts? What
2: mid.
1: Do you mean?
2: It was mid. He's too beefy. I know. I like the dad bod.
1: Wow. Well, he's getting a divorce after 20 years. So he is fresh on the market, ladies. God. There's some real beefcake for you.
0: Finster's been enamored of many men so far this morning.
1: Who was the other one? Oh, Tim Brantley? Hell yeah. Oh, and
0: the drummer from Giuseppe?
1: The guitar player is the pretty. They're both very attractive.
0: Driving sure. Dawn?
1: I am very secure in my masculinity, and I have no problem admitting when I think other men are handsome.
0: The guitarist.
2: Good for
1: he
2: you.
1: Was.
0: And then the thruple that was hitting you up.
1: I didn't say anything about the guy. He wouldn't have been a deal breaker, though.
0: He was going on that bus right after you took his wife in there.
1: Boy. Wouldn't have even known he was there except from the glow of his cigarette.
2: From behind.
1: Well, you don't think Reacher's a good-looking guy? A masculine man?
0: He seems very strong.
2: That's so exciting. So he's getting a divorce.
1: Yeah.
2: I mean.
1: Get in line, ladies.
2: Ladies are lining up.
1: Well, maybe there was already a line and that's why the divorce is happening.
0: I'm sure he's a nice guy.
1: Top five movies at the box office this weekend. Spider-Man has been dethroned by Practical Magic 2. The Odyssey came in third. I got to see that movie this week. I'm going to see The Odyssey this week.
2: It sounded like the John Cena one did pretty well, too.
1: Yeah, that came in fifth.
2: Oh.
1: Behind Runner. By the way, The Odyssey has surpassed the $167 billion mark. Highest grossing release of all time. Universal's highest release of all time.
2: You know, real quickly about Runner, I think the dude who plays Reacher is in that.

0: He's everywhere.
1: He is everywhere. The Odyssey. Oh, I just did that one. Point Break. You ever see it?
0: Yes. Loved it.
1: They're making a TV series out of it. What do you mean? They can rob a different bank every week.
0: I know,
1: it would be
0: but
1: great.
0: I like The Ridge with Patrick Swayze and Keanu.
1: Well, he ain't going to be in it. Need a flashlight and a shovel.
0: Finster.
1: Judge Judy's retiring. Rick Nielsen had to be wheeled off stage. Lady Gaga had a baby, and the Emmys are tonight. Celebrity birthdays. American-born Pope Leo is 71. Does anybody know who John Bauman is?
2: No.
0: No.
1: No.
2: Bowser.
1: There it is.
2: His real name's Bowser?
1: Holy cow.
0: What?
1: 17 years ago today, Patrick Swayze died.
0: Okay, that
1: I just got... Look at... That's so bizarre. There's your sleaze.
2: And he's gorgeous.
1: He was.
2: All right.
1: I had a roommate in L.A. who was going to school to be an underwater welder.
0: Okay.
1: And he looked so much like Patrick Swayze, we called him Bodie. That kid would get laid every day.
0: I'm sure.
1: Every day. They would stop and ask him if he was Patrick Swayze.
0: Did he tell him the truth?
1: Huh?
0: Did he tell him the truth?
1: No.
0: Yeah,
1: of course he did. Oh. Of course he did.
2: And then he put baby in the corner.
1: Put a lot of babies in corners.
2: Good heavens. I'm sure they're good quality women.
1: Dave, I think his name was Dave. I don't even remember his real name. We lived together for a year. All I called him was Bodie.
2: Hey, it's 7:08. We are giving away the next big prize, and I'll tell you a couple of locations where you can register to win $2,500 or more, valued in Lion Legends memorabilia and tickets and merchandise. We will cover those locations in a couple of minutes. It's 7:08. We're reliving stories from Camp Omelet. I can't wait to tell you about Miss Camp Omelet. I can't wait to tell you about, and Mickey DeRocher will... also, it's a story about her. She mud wrestled a woman at Camp Omelet. I mean, there was some dirty girls out there.
1: Let me say something.
2: Literally dirty.
1: About our own Mickey DeRocher. What a gamer.
0: Oh.
1: I'll do it. Yep. The couple should have propositioned you.
2: The axe throwing.
0: How do you know they didn't? I'm just quieter about
2: it. Yeah. Keep it quiet. That's my girl. All right, let's take a quick break, and we'll be right back at 7:09 on this Monday. What happened at the Posen Potato Festival? Did anybody see the international fireworks competition? I hear that everybody got a trophy. That's what I heard.
0: There was a
2: all the countries. And we'll recap the Lions' win yesterday. They just squeaked by the Saints, and it doesn't get any easier for the Lions as they are going to Buffalo and playing Thursday night in like 3 days. So we'll be right back. It's KLT. Good morning, and welcome to Monday. Oh.
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0: It is KLT, the rock station. Good morning and welcome to Monday. It's Omelette and Finster along with Mickey DeRocher. I know I don't... I started off really rough, and I know I'm still a little rough, but I'm way better than I've been in years past on Monday with a voice. I mean, I really tried to pay attention and not scream, but it was so... I caught myself a bunch of times at Camp Omelette this past weekend. People would be, Omelette! From across the field, and I'd be like... I was like...
1: The silent fist
0: just,
1: bump.
0: Just did the fist bump and didn't do the scream. Discipline. Discipline.
2: Well, luckily, I had the Brantleys at during the gigs. It was too loud to talk, and I didn't want to seem like a jerk, but I could only answer yes-no questions, right? Because I could get away with nodding.
1: Right.
2: And the Brantleys would be like, he doesn't want to seem rude, but he's saving his voice. He can only answer yes-no questions.
1: Perfect. We speak for him.
2: So good. So good. I love those Brantleys. I love the Brantleys so much. If ever I am a couple... I want to be just like them.
1: Aww.
2: They live together, work together, party together. They are together and funny as hell. I love the Brantleys.
0: And they're Jeepers Brantleys. And they're Twisted Trails regulars. They are four-wheel freaks.
1: I'm sorry I didn't get to meet
0: them. Love them, too. Mickey DeRocher was mud wrestling, but first let's talk about the weather.
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0: Okay, today is a gorgeous day. Sunny and 71. It's a little cool outside right now as the light comes over northern Michigan. Tonight, we have scattered rain and showers, thunderstorms, and that lasts overnight tonight and all day tomorrow. Actually, on the Lake Michigan side, it'll ease up early in the afternoon. It'll continue to rain throughout the afternoon on the Sunrise side. Tomorrow's high, 74. And then we have partly sunny skies with the highs around 70 on Wednesday. Thursday, showers likely early, and then partly sunny in the afternoon with a high of 71. September is a highly underrated weather month. It's just nice.
1: It
0: low
1: really
0: 70s,
1: is.
0: Not too hot. There's not a lot of bugs this time of year. It seems that the bugs have tempered down. We have a chance of rain on Friday. However, mostly sunny and 72. And then next Saturday is chance of showers, cloudy with a high of 70. And
1: is there another weather?
0: Nope, right. We're good. T&M Metal Recycling?
1: Yep.
0: Okay, we did that.
1: I thought there was a second one.
0: All right, so...
2: the kayak race.
0: Kayaks and canoes. Set it up for us, Mickey.
1: Okay, so there was a big mud pit there at Twisted Trails, which was separate from the 400 acres of trails. And there was going to be a mud scramble, but before that, apparently, this mud... kayak race, and there were five busted old kayaks. I'm not gonna lie, well, maybe three of them were busted old, and two of them were had everything they needed for hauling. And sorry, go ahead. They got brought in by this big Bronco that looked like the General Lee.

0: which I loved.
1: Nice.
0: And,
1: that's Cowboy.
0: That's Cowboy?
1: That, yeah, Cowboy drives that thing, and I think his name is Cole.
0: Okay, it was super cool. So that they come in, they drop off those kayaks. Finster and Donna hauled them down to the bank of the mud pit, and there was a pool of water that was going to be released to make even more mud for five lucky suckers to do the mud kayak race. Well, somehow there were a couple of empty kayaks, and Finster said, Mickey, will you jump in and do the kayak race? I said, sure, I'll do it. And then lined up already was Michelle, and Leslie, which, you know, she's a beast.
1: Right. I thought she was going to come out of there with some other people's arms.
0: Oh, my God. I had no idea what a maniac she is, and in such an admirable way.
1: A warrior.
0: There you go. And so then another girl comes down, and you could tell she was almost shoved down there, like, get in there, Libby. And
1: yeah, because reindeer, they were expecting reindeer,
0: okay.
1: And she couldn't make it. And I'm trying to MC that also at the same time as the hot axe throwing.
0: Oh, right.
1: Right.
0: Yeah, right. So I decided, okay, I'll sit in the kayak and I'll give this a shot. And they line us up. That dude blows the horn. And go. And we're stuck in the mud.
1: The pool didn't open at first.
0: Yeah.
2: Right.
0: So they puncture the pool, I guess. And the idea was that a big gush of water would come and we'd all ride the rapids through the mud. Well, Leslie and the two Michelles get up and they start trucking with their kayaks running.
1: That's not exactly what happened.
0: Oh, okay. That's how I saw it.
1: But because the way that it played out is important for the story.
0: Okay.
1: Because Leslie was having a hard time getting going.
0: Yes.
1: Now, Michelle calls herself River Girl,
0: okay,
1: right? Like, she's a kayak extraordinaire.
0: Yeah.
1: And she was on her knees in the kayak, and she was able to get some motion.
0: Yeah.
1: Well, Leslie, being a warrior, isn't going to let something like lack of water wreck a kayak race for her. So being a warrior, she grabs the kayak, throws it over her shoulder, and starts running.
0: Yeah, with the paddle.
2: Right.
1: As Michelle is just using the paddles, saving all of her energy.
2: Sure. She had some buoyancy.
1: And then it's the way back. And I mean, Leslie is ahead by a freaking football field.
0: Yes. Yep.
1: And there's Michelle, the story of the tortoise and the hare.
0: It was for
1: she
0: sure.
1: is just paddling slowly, slowly, slowly. It wasn't until the last 40 yards, Michelle jumps out of her kayak, grabs it, and starts running as Leslie is gassing out.
2: This is
1: because she had been running the whole time.
0: Carrying a kayak.
1: Leslie gasses out 5 yards before the finish line.
2: Face plant.
1: And Michelle trots on past her and takes home the title. It was so exciting.
2: It's like wide world of sports out there.
0: It really was.
2: And it's knee deep mud.
0: It is. And what you had to do was go to the top point, which we were calling the G spot. You had to get up to the G spot and go around and then head back. And that's where it really went.
1: Yeah, it was my funniest, the funniest thing was Flip was at where he thought was the finish line, which is where the tires were that they're calling the G spot. Yeah. And he's team Leslie.
2: Sure.
1: And he's screaming, yeah, Leslie, you got it. He's like, you can take a break. You're killing him. And then he goes, that the funniest part of that whole video, oh no, they got to go back.
0: Right. Yeah. Well, what happened?
2: And with you.
0: And so me and Libby, we are back, not carrying our kayaks and running. We're still kind of like, what is going on? Those girls are
2: You started
0: off.
2: The start
0: and
2: line.
0: So I said to Libby, hey, listen, we're not going to win this. We got to mud wrestle right now. You want to go? You want to go? And she's like, there are so many car parts in here. Are you serious? We just went.
1: So you did ask her?
2: You said, come at me. Come at me.
0: I asked for consent because I did not want to just like bombard the girl. And you could tell she was looking at me like, this fat old lady, I don't want to hurt her. But okay, here we go. And she took me down and we wrestled for a bit.
2: Yeah.
0: And she cracked me up that she said, do you know how many car parts are in here?
2: There are so many people watching and just delight in their eyes when all this chaos.
0: It was so funny. And then by the time we were finished wrestling, those warriors are coming towards us for the finish. And I thought, oh God. So Libby heads back and I was like, I got to go all the way around and finish it.

0: appropriately. So I was gassing out because I'm really out of shape. So I went around, and Cassie, the current Miss Camp Island, comes and helps me. She helps carry my kayak back. And she's like, come on, girl, because I was way last. But I was trying to finish with integrity.
1: Right. Yeah,
0: and
1: good.
0: I could not believe Cassie came down and with her sash on, and she was getting ready for the next, you know, Miss Camp Island event. But she didn't care. She came down, helped me grab that kayak and carry it up. She's like, come on, girl, we got this.
2: There was lots of activities. And meanwhile, here comes Leslie head to toe in mud. And your Cassie, I saw immediately afterwards, and I was she's just soaked head to toe, like in mud. Yeah. One girl at the Miss Camp Omelet competition just kept her mud on.
0: Yeah.
2: I mean, she looked like she was wearing a mud suit.
1: Oh, yeah.
0: I'm telling you, I had mud in places that should not have mud.
2: Leslie, the current Miss Camp Omelet, will say how she retained her title in a little bit, but she announced on Saturday night, as it was getting darker, she's like, I have an announcement to make. I have dirt in my vagina.
1: Wow.
2: That's what she announced to the masses.
1: I'm not surprised.
0: She was not alone.
2: There's mud in every crevice. I even have dirt in places I don't know how to quite describe the dirtiness and the long shower that I took last night.
0: I was so impressed by all those ladies.
1: When I saw Michelle starting to pass Leslie, I was sure Leslie was going to take her out.
2: Right. Yeah.
1: Whether it tackled her or smack her in the head with her kayak, I was surprised she made it past.
2: It was like a R-rated version of the Scooby-Doo All-Star Laugh Olympics.
0: Right. Man, those ladies are beautiful.
2: We're going to hit a quick break. I will tell you how to win that Detroit Legends prize package, which is worth over $2,500. You get tickets, you get memorabilia, you get stuff from the pro shop down in Detroit. And we'll preview their game against the Bills coming up in sports and news coming up next. If you'd like to get in touch with the show, we'd love to have you. We'd love to hear what your experience was like, or what the Posen Potato Festival was like. The International Fireworks Competition went on.
0: Can I tell you that Toby and I went to dinner at PGO's, and it was kind of slow. And they said, well, there is Camp Omelet happening, the International Fireworks, and some other event that was out there in the hayfield.
2: There was hundreds and hundreds and hundreds and hundreds of people out at Camp Omelet. What a great crowd.
1: Man. Oh, good. UPT found one of the golden eggs.
2: Nice. There was cash out in them there hills.
1: Yeah, yeah.
2: Yeah, in hollowed eggs, which is part of the scavenger hunt. Just fun, like so many activities, yet so relaxing, and the bands were fantastic. Shout out to Peril and Scarcasm and Criminy, and Driving Dawn brought the house down on Saturday night. And I will say there was one thing about the singer and Driving Dawn. They knew where they were. They were addressing the crowd. They knew it was Camp Omelet. Like, they did. Sometimes a band just says, hey, thank you, and they may not know where they are, but they were like, we're here to party and camp with you, and we're, I mean, they were embracing the spirit of the event. It's 7:30 on KLT with Omelet and Finster. Mickey DeRocher is here. Our phone number, 231-941-9558. We'll be right back. It's KLT.
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It is KLT, the Rock Station. Good morning. Welcome to Monday. It's Omelette and Finster and Mickey DeRocher. Michelle Perez is here. We have, we're recapping Camp Omelette from this past weekend. It's going to be beautiful, sunny and 70 today, rain tomorrow. It's kind of perfect weather. And thank God for the weather over the weekend. It's just a little chilly at night and perfect during the day.

0: God, I think Friday was the picture perfect day. Just sunshine all the way. Saturday was a little breezy, and yesterday started out a little cloud covered and a little chilly, like you weren't sure if you should wear a little hoodie during the day or take it off. It was both of those things. It was like when the sun was not in the clouds, it was sunshine and making a little warm. I watched the Lions game from out at Camp Omelet.
1: So nice.
0: With Miss Camp Omelet and Fireball and the crew out there. With Nikki and Flip and Virgil and all those crew.
2: They had a guy
0: there
2: named Jamie out there that was very good at cornhole. He was very good at cornhole.
1: Oh.
2: He was the second best player at that campsite.
0: Hey, I told you that I'd give away some locations that the Detroit Legends give away. That is back, and we have new stuff. 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
4: Several weather watchers report seeing a fireball meteor over the skies of Michigan last night. Michigan storm watchers say the fireball was seen across numerous Michigan and Canadian cities after 8:45. And there were reported sightings in Sheboygan, Saugatuck, and Macomb Township.
2: I saw a fireball all weekend at Camp Omelet. Couldn't get rid of the guy.
0: He was spotted at every campsite.
4: Well, he likely burned up somewhere over Lake Ontario. According to the Michigan Geological Survey, only 12 meteorites have ever been found and confirmed to have landed on Michigan soil. NASA scientists say the fireballs are quite common, but tend to happen during the day over oceans or unpopulated areas where they go unseen.
2: Our fireball is very uncommon. And a little tease about the fire-making competition. He gave the current reigning first two-time title holder the best tip in the fire-making competition that definitely helped her win. The smartest thing anybody could have told her to do. I'll tell you about it next.
4: Okay. All right. A federal appeals court has overturned the first U.S. Department of Energy order that prevented Consumers Energy from retiring their J.H. Campbell coal plant. The court ruled the department exceeded its authority under federal law, which is intended when there are electricity emergencies. So a judge decided there is not sufficient evidence of an energy emergency. However, the decision does not immediately allow Consumers Energy to close the West Olive plant. The ruling applies to the original 2025 order that kept the coal plant open, while a separate sixth order requires the plant to remain available through at least on November 14th. Michigan Attorney General Dana Nessel is challenging those later orders as well. A missing hiker from Royal Oak was found Saturday on Isle Royale after missing for over a week. 70-year-old Craig Berg was found injured and suffering from hypothermia. An MH-60 Jayhawk helicopter crew from U.S. Coast Guard Air Station Traverse City hoisted Berg from the island and got him to Marquette Regional Airport, where he was then transferred to a hospital for treatment. Team USA has claimed the title at the 2026 International Fireworks Championship in Traverse City. Astro Magic FX represented the United States during the two-night competition at Turtle Creek Stadium. The event featured six pyrotechnic teams from U.S., Canada, New Zealand, Poland,

0: Romania, and the United Kingdom. Each team created a custom 15-minute fireworks display synchronized to music.
1: Ooh. I heard.
2: And the winners?
1: Fireballs.
0: I just said it was the U.S.
2: Oh, U.S., yes. They won the...
0: Overall.
2: But then there was popular favorite categories.
0: I heard a lot of people said it just wasn't true, that they weren't that good.
1: Oh.
0: I've read a lot of chatter online.
1: The one thing
2: the fix was
1: that the U.S. had a huge fireball, which was like different than just regular fireworks. Then they had this huge, like, boom!
2: Cannon.
1: Firework. Or a fireball.
2: It seems like everybody, all the countries won an award. It was like everybody gets a trophy.
0: There's only six competing, and like there were like three trophies. Like,
2: right.
0: Well,
2: okay. Right.
0: But I know a lot of people just didn't think that.
2: Because the crowd favorite had two on one night.
0: Oh, it did?
2: Yeah. It was Poland and Canada. They both won crowd favorite. And that doesn't make sense to me. But listen, it's the you're seeing a bunch of awesome fireworks. That's the night.
0: Mm-hmm. And Kingsley Downtown Development Authority is now seeking a developer for a proposed mixed-use project in the heart of the village. The 3.13-acre site includes several parcels along Main Street and Brownson Avenue, owned by the Grand Traverse County Land Bank Authority. The DDA says the project could create new housing, commercial space, and community amenities. Great Lakes researchers, policymakers, and industry leaders will gather in Traverse City to advance efforts to map the Great Lakes in high resolution. It's the Lakebed 2030 conference. It's going to be held tomorrow, the 15th through the 17th, at NMC's Hagerty Center. Now, the initiative seeks to map all 94,250 square miles of the Great Lakes by 2030. Currently, only about 17% of U.S. Great Lakes waters have been mapped in high resolution. So NMC Marine Technology students have already been contributing to this project by collecting Lake Michigan depth and lake bed data aboard their research vessel, Northwestern. Ironman 70.3 returns to Frankfurt this coming Sunday, September 20th. More than 2,500 athletes are expected to compete on a course featuring Betsy Bay, the Lake Michigan shoreline, and of course downtown Frankfurt. This event has consistently ranked among the circuit's favorites for its scenery, approachable course, and community support. So there is a new online visitor guide that explains the weekend schedule, specifically road closures. Those are super important during this.
3: Somebody is correcting your meteor story that it burned up over Lake America.
2: Yeah.
0: Family and friends will gather for a CPR class tomorrow in Grand Traverse County. Grand Traverse Metro Fire Department will host a family and friends CPR class tomorrow, the 15th. Participants will learn hands-only CPR for adults, children, and infants, how to use an automated defibrillator, and how to help someone who is choking. The class is open to community groups, parents, babysitters, everyone. It will run tomorrow from 6 to 8 at Grand Traverse Metro Fire Department. And some changes are coming for inland trout. So if you are an angler, you're going to want to brush up on the new regulations before you head out into the water. DNR has classified possession limits, identified current fish communities, and aligned certain fishing rules with Wisconsin. The regulations went into effect last week. You can go to michigan.gov/DNR for details. All right, that should
2: be very good. Thank you, Michelle.
0: You're welcome.
2: Let's go to sports.
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3: The Lions survived a wild one yesterday, beating the Saints 31-30 in overtime at Ford Field after being up 21-0. Jamar Gibbs, 156 yards, two touchdowns. Jared Goff threw two touchdown passes to St. Brown, including the game-winning four-yard touchdown.
2: Man, that makes me think that Jamar Gibbs, he had a 80-yard over-under, and I was talking to Sebastian about it on Friday, and he discouraged me from making those kind of bets, and I didn't, and I mean, he just crushed it.
3: I lost my first bet of the season.
2: What did you bet?
3: I bet the Lions and the under. And they
2: parlay.
3: Didn't cover the spread. It wasn't
2: anything.
3: The under. I couldn't have been more wrong. I could not have been. So the yearly kitty is down to $90.
1: Oh, boy.
2: Okay, the 10's no problem.
3: Yeah.
2: But it's tough on week one to bet the based on nothing, you're making bets.
3: Yeah, but it's harder not to bet. I don't have a problem.
1: Oh, yeah.
3: If you do have a gambling problem, call 1-800-GAMBLER.
4: I think that's what it is.
2: It
1: He's
2: is.
1: Got it in speed dial.
4: Yeah, no, not yet.
1: Not yet.
4: Not yet.

0: Saturday, 7:30. The Wolverines pulled off a big one. They beat Oklahoma, and they're ranked number 11. Michigan is now 2-0. And
1: 1-1.
0: I'm looking at the official record, not the Winers record.
1: They should be 1-1. I don't know about 3 clocks.
0: If bibs and butts were candies and nuts, we'd all have a Merry Christmas. They head to UTEP. They host Saturday. Let's move on.
1: Maybe Michigan will be ranked again this week. Back into the rankings.
0: Wait. Kyle Larson finally broke through. He took the checkered flag. And NASCAR, the tennis is over. Let's see. The man that won, Alexander Z. I'm just going to say the first. And then the women, Elena R. The doubles, Taylor Townsend and Katrina S. I can't pronounce tennis people. Tonight, Monday Night Football, the first one of the year. The Denver Broncos at the Kansas City Chiefs. Will Taylor Swift be there?
1: Yeah, I'm going to be watching for her.
0: This
1: close to the TV set. Put my face right on it.
0: You know it's a screen, right? Unless yours is the new scratch and sniff, you're wasting vision. Your time.
1: Don't tell me that until I got my tongue on the screen.
2: Oh, boy.
1: I'm going to tell you in a minute about a girl that was rogue licking me.
2: Oh.
0: I heard about a biter, too. Somebody was biting people.
1: Oh, I heard about that, too. But I got the licker. That's much better than the biter.
2: Licker.
0: Really? Wait until I tell you about reindeer exposing herself to me and then kneeing me in the crotch.
1: Yeah. Oh,
2: that sounds hot.
1: That's my girl.
0: Listen, a little bit of pain with my pleasure. I wasn't totally mad. But boy, oh boy. And all I did was keep eye contact with the husband. Like, yes. Hey, man, this is your girl. I'm just standing here.
1: Not backing away. But
0: well, I can't show fear. She'll kill me.
2: I can smell it, trust me.
0: By the way, if you're keeping track, Sebastian, 1-0, taking the Jets plus 1.5. There's your sport.
1: All right, very good. It's 7:49. Instead of all of our stories, I'd like to hear from somebody that had a unique experience out at Camp Omelet. Yesterday when I was watching the Lions game, I don't know what the results of this were, and this is not representative of the time that we had out there, but there was somebody was taken away in an ambulance yesterday afternoon after, like, everybody was gone. I don't know what was happening, but, I mean, there was hardly anybody there, but it was way over in the field up top, and I hope it wasn't one of the Alpena. It was in the Alpena neighborhood.
0: Oh, that's where the camp peer pressure was.
1: Yeah.
0: It was Hard good. Days Robert was up
1: Hard
0: there,
1: Days
0: too.
1: Robert
0: Dude,
1: made an look, appearance. So
0: looks
1: good
0: so
1: to hear.
0: Good. He looks so does. Good, too.
1: He lives down in Bay City. That's our former intern.
2: Okay.
0: Speaking of ambulance, I was in one this weekend out there.
2: Yeah, I saw a picture of you
0: in between bands. There was a, I don't know if I should say she was cute, but the ambulance girl, I was hanging out there and she goes, "Do you want to breathe some fresh oxygen? I'm training this guy." And I was like, "Hell yeah, that'll probably be the healthiest thing I'm putting in my body this weekend."
1: Was that the EMTs that were on the side of the stage?
0: Yeah.
1: Or was this a camper ambulance?
0: No, no, no. This was the real EMTs that were side of the stage.
1: Right, right, right.
0: Yeah, yeah.
1: It's 7:51 on KLT. We will be right back. Oh. Our phone number is 23. I ask people to call. I don't give out the phone number. 231-941-9558. It is Monday. Whew.
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4: The other day at Nolan's Tobacco and Cigar Bar, one of the regulars was complaining about the traffic problem in Traverse City. Hearing this, a retired professor from Chicago laughed so hard he almost swallowed his Ashton cigar. 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

0: It is KLT, the rock station, at 7:58 Omelet and Finster here on a Monday after Camp Omelet. People are sharing stories. I guess people aren't sick of hearing about Camp Omelet. I mean, some people definitely are, but people are saying, no, we enjoy this, the stories from Camp Omelet, especially for those who couldn't make it this year. Also, heard from Tim Brantley, the couple with Heather and former Battle of the Bits champion, Heather Brantley, and they were the Finsters.
1: I love the Brantleys.
0: BFFs, so do I. I've been raving about them for years.
1: If I'm in a couple, I want to be like the Brantleys.
2: Aww,
1: I just don't know if I want to work with my wife. They sell nipples.
2: Nipples?
1: Yeah, they're plumbers.
2: Oh.
0: let's see. Let's go to the phones. Traverse City, good morning, KLT.
3: Good morning, Omelet.
0: Hey.
3: I just wanted to say, I'm sorry I missed Camp Omelet this year. I really wanted to go, but things just didn't pan out. I had a couple quick comments and one question.
0: Okay, I've got some comments and questions for you, too. Let me start with that. Lou, you know that Camp Omelet is happening. You would have been very popular out there. I'm sure you would have a great time. I mean, it's an annual event, so you said you didn't have a ride. I told you I could get you a ticket. You didn't have anything to camp in, but you had a year to get it together. Why didn't you go? Because you would have had a guaranteed good time.
3: Just I didn't budget correctly, in short.
0: Okay, that's all right. In short, all right. What's your comments? Go ahead.
3: A couple quick comments. I'm glad the Lions won, but I'm sorry they gave up that 21-point spread.
0: Right, yep.
3: And I'll finish with a compliment to Mickey. But my question is, can we get the turn and reigning Miss Camp Omelet on the horn?
0: Yes, yes. When we tell the story, we got to have her on. Yep, you got it. That's a great idea, and that's definitely
3: and
0: happening.
3: And the compliment to Mickey is it would have been worth the price of admission just to see her mud wrestle.
0: Yeah,
2: Lou, thanks.
0: Yeah, Mickey was fantastic out there with the pictures and everything and documenting.
3: And like Blake the Gamer.
2: Yeah.
0: All right, thanks, Lou. Have a great day. Bye-bye.
3: You too, bye.
0: It is KLT, the rock station. Let's go now to Copemish.
1: The current and first two-time title holder of Miss Camp Omelet. I've been calling her Elvis Leslie.
0: There she is. Miss Camp Omelet.
1: Oh, man.
0: Again. Oh. Leslie, good morning.
4: Good morning, you filthy animals.
0: rising from the ashes like a phoenix.
1: Oh, my God. It was the most exciting thing ever.
0: I'll give you a little backstory. Leslie was anointed Miss Camp Omelet 3 years ago. She inquired, can a Miss Camp Omelet, when it became a competition after that, because we just, for her raw enthusiasm and frequenting Camp Omelet and just having a positive attitude and being a very outgoing person, and nobody that she meets doesn't like her or isn't glad that you're on their side, and everybody needs Leslie in their life. And she said, can I become a Miss Camp Omelet again? And we said yes. And when she competed last year, she fell short. And
1: she
0: for
1: was
0: the last year, Finster has been interrogating her and just saying, former Miss Camp Omelet, Leslie.
4: Oh, man.
0: And that just bugged her. Every time we said it, she's like, I hate that I'm former Miss Camp Omelet. And so she lacked in the

0: axe department.
1: Yeah.
0: So she trained. And she trained, and she went to Skigax in Cadillac.
1: Yep.
0: And she got that axe throwing down.
2: Yes.
0: And so she shows up at Camp Omelet. There is an axe throwing first round, and then the second round is tent building, and then it's light a fire and burn the ribbon for the final. It starts with 16 ladies. It goes down to three immediately.
3: I think it was 20.
0: Okay.
1: I think it was 20.
0: I apologize.
1: Yeah.
0: So it goes from 20 to 3. That's a big cut after the axe throwing.
1: There were generations competing against each other.
0: Even a mother-daughter.
1: That's what I meant. And that's the only way it could have been.
0: And camp mates that were in the same
1: camp.
0: Oh,
1: yeah. I mean, it's a coveted title.
0: Causing some strife. And what the award is $250. You get lifetime Miss Camp Omelet tickets.
1: Mm.
0: You
1: that saves us some money having a repeat winner.
0: A crown, a crown and sash with the current year on it. Leslie got to the fire competition, and it was a big eruption right in between bands on Saturday night. But let's go to the axe throwing.
1: Yeah, I mean, it was so, and you know, listen, it's a one thing to do it in practice, but especially for Leslie, yeah, the pressure that she put upon herself. She wanted this title. It's reminiscent of Rocky to me.
0: Yeah.
1: She trained and trained, punching and eating raw meat for an entire year.
2: Drinking eggs.
1: Sharpening axes. And just pure grit and determination.
0: Being cut by Mick.
1: Bam! Bam, bam,
2: yes.
1: Sticks all the axes. And I'm like, holy cow, she's going to do it, right? And this is why I love that it's a competition, because favoritism, schmavoritism.
2: Right.
1: Yes, we love Leslie. I love a lot of the women that were competing. But there's nothing I can do or anybody can do that can make those axes stick in.
2: Can I tell you, please, that Leslie didn't even get a practice shot. She went right up, coming fresh out the kayak race, came up there.
1: Gassed out,
2: mud in her spots. And she just went up there, was like, give me them axes, and chucked them. She didn't even get a practice like the rest of us.
1: The axes almost went through the freaking target. And then
0: here comes Leslie. Oh, go ahead.
1: She did it.
0: She did the axe.
1: And then she made it onto the tent pitching. It was her, a girl named JJ, which was the only name I spelled right, and Cricket.
0: Cricket.
2: Who, by the way, won, she was tied for third with Alicia, and they had to have a throw-off.
1: A two-axe throw-off.
0: And yes. Cricket is known for offering to get the Twisted Finster logo tattooed permanently on her buttocks.
2: Say what?
1: Yeah.
0: For a date with Finster on the Nauticat, and he followed through with that. She followed through with the tattoo. So now it's Leslie and Cricket.
1: And JJ. This is the tent building competition.
0: Yes.
1: And what was annoying was the tents have this cover that covers all the stuff that Radman and I needed to assess to see that the tent was properly erected. Leslie is grabbing tent pieces, throwing them together, and she had an early lead, and then, no, she yells, check, we go, and we can't tell them what's wrong. We just have to say, this is not complete.
2: Oh.
1: And everybody was yelling, check, check, check, and we had to keep going back and forth. Then it looked like she wasn't going to win, and I'm like, oh, my God, oh, my God, oh, my God.
0: People are screaming what it might be.
1: So I hear Flip tell Leslie something that I saw it, but I can't say anything, right? Because I'm a judge. And I'm like, you guys can tell her anything you want. He's like, we can yell. He's like, Leslie, you got to do it. And she stops what she's doing, stands up and looks at him and goes, shut the F up.
2: Yes. That's when I knew she came to win.
1: Boom. First tent completed correctly. Frickin' Leslie.
2: Yeah.
1: And then Cricket. And then the most exciting moment in all of sports history. The fire-making competition.
0: In between bands,
1: and
0: 8:30 at night.
1: The simultaneously to start the fire-making was the 100 doobie LaHaye's Blaze. 100 doobies lighting at once as these two women compete for the crown. So the fire is, I couldn't see the beginning because I had to start the thing and then run over. Fireball tells

0: Leslie, because I provided a box of matches for each one, because the fire flint thing took too freaking long last year.
1: Right.
0: Fireball goes, light the whole box.
2: Right. Yes, that's the best advice ever.
0: It erupts into this fire.
2: Like the whole box rock.
0: Dude, the Leslie's fire is almost touching the string, and she put one extra 2x4 against it, knocked the whole thing over. Then Cricket's fire is coming up, tickling the string, and I'm like, oh my God, this... And to try to watch both strings at once, I mean, it was a matter of 3 seconds.
2: Yeah.
0: Then
2: the
0: Leslie's...
2: The ribbon's about 3 feet above fire.
0: No. It was 18 inches exactly.
2: Okay.
0: Same exact as they do on Survivor. I looked it up.
2: Okay, great.
0: It's anybody's race. This fire's on. Both strings are now burning.
1: And those ladies are blowing.
0: Yeah, Leslie came back with one eyebrow.
2: They're on their knees blowing. There's the smell of singed hair in the air.
0: And then the string breaks, and the first time ever, I mean, the crowd erupts so loud. If you watch the video, it cuts the microphone off.
1: Yeah.
0: It was mayhem.
2: Dramatic.
0: And Leslie, I mean, who was already exhausted, she ran the kayak thing. She put so much pressure on herself, and the collapse of victory.
1: Yes, she fell back on her back, legs up in the air. Yes!
0: And so in addition to the first two-time title holder, I also made her the promise, no matter what, from now on for the future, I will never refer to her as former Miss Camp Omelet.
2: Which is probably your biggest prize.
0: It will always be the first two-time title holder. Leslie, give us your recap.
3: My recap is just unbelievable, you guys. I watched that fire-making video 4 times and cried every single time. It's the most amazing, most honored thing, and you just all have to say is you gotta want it and don't give up.
1: Oh my God.
2: Leslie, the determination was inspiring, and to see you come from behind, and there's nothing like coming from behind. in like every competition, except for the axe throwing, you really were, you're nailing it, so to speak.
0: So, you know what's awesome is Leslie has now inspired Cricket. Cricket is like, next year, that bee is mine.
2: Like
0: and she said it.
2: Yeah. Just wait till next year.
0: Yeah, it was great. So now Cricket wants to start training in the off season.
2: She's going to.
3: My advice to every girl that wants to do it. Train and just want it. Do it. Don't be afraid.
2: Cricket's going to be arrested 3 times for arson this week, this year. Leslie, what a great story. And I will say, in your first reign as Miss Camp Omelet, you went above and beyond the call of duty. Joining KLT, and not only becoming the general manager of the KLT Ballbusters, but also attending all the parades that we're in and wearing your sash, and being at the Trout Festival and the Cherry Festival and all the representation that you made. You represented us well, and I'm very happy for you personally. And you're going to do another great job as Miss Camp Omelet 2026 and forever a Miss Camp Omelet.
0: First two-time winner. And a shout-out to all the Miss Camp Omelets, right?
2: Yeah.
0: Boss Lady, Reindeer, Michelle, and... unfortunately, Donut.
2: Yeah.
0: Not unfortunately, she's a Miss Camp. Wait, did I miss a Miss Camp Omelet?
1: I'm trying
0: Cassie,
1: to think of
0: Cassie, Cassie, sorry.
1: Cassie, yep.
0: Donut.
2: Yeah.
0: We finally had her sash made. And when I say we, it's Michelle. She's the one that did all the sash.
2: Yeah.
0: She's the one that made this thing, like, she took the first one that took pride in the title, really, and like, wore it, and then she made it a thing now where everybody wants, well, I'm on a sash, I want it.
2: Yeah.
0: And she's the one that, and I, extra shout out and to her, she really is the, and she is like the...
2: mother of the contestants
0: right.
2: and former Miss Camp Omelet. There's group text messages and chat rooms.
1: Right.
0: But so anyway, she got one made for Donut, and we were going to give it to her on stage. And what I would like to do is try to organize... the former Miss Camp and current two time, all to come into the studio

0: and we'll get Donut and we'll present her with the sash live on the air.
1: Yeah. Maybe we could have a Miss Camp Omelet dinner. Benefit dinner.
0: Well, I want them on the air. Dinner, schminner. I need air content.
1: Okay.
2: Leslie, your enthusiasm is infectious. I love it. Good for you.
1: Leslie, you did a great job, and thank you. A very inspiring story. Leslie,
3: thank you, a phoenix rising from the ashes.
1: To victory.
3: You had a rocking day, guys. You enjoy it.
0: Yeah, you owe half of that win to Fireball telling you to light the whole book of matches, I think, is what gave you the leg up.
1: He's the Mick.
3: He is one of my big supporters, and I'm very thankful for the tribe I had that night.
1: He's the Mick of the Rockies corner. Okay, thank you, Leslie. Good luck in court today.
0: Wow. Jesus.
1: All right, let's take a quick
0: break. Wear the crown and sash.
1: Yeah.
4: Do you know who I am?
1: Yeah. We'll be right back. It's 8:13 on KLT.
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not going to try. Good morning. It's KLT, the rock station. It's 8:21. Trying to preserve my voice as I did tried to yesterday. But, yeah, stopped with the screaming and yelling. Stood way back from the PA most of the time. I was watching the concert at Camp Omelet from the vehicles behind the tires in the back, which was a great vantage point. Thanks to the bands that played Camp Omelet this weekend, Peril on Thursday night. Sarcasm always does a great job. They play every almost

0: almost every year at Camp Omelet with those guys who I love very much. And then on Saturday was Criminy from Alpina, the Ozzy Osbourne tribute band, who does more, turns out, more than just Ozzy.
1: Yeah.
0: And also to close out the night, which was perfect, and I was mesmerized by their performance, Driving Dawn, also from Alpina. And I think those guys are going to hit the national scene. They got to. I mean, what else? I mean, it just wouldn't be right if they didn't.
2: You know what was weird was this year, all the bands that performed are local and listen to this show. Because usually, you know, you go up and fanboy, hey, you guys are great. What was weird was, hey, man, we listen to you guys every day. We love the show. And I'm like, come on, bro. We're focused on you. I mean, I spent a lot of time with Dan, the singer of Driving Dawn. And it was great.
0: I thought I'd gone to every campsite and introduced myself and welcoming people. That's what I try to do, is to get to every campsite. And then on Sunday morning, I am slowly, and that's the way to do it. I usually try to rush out, and it's like, I took my time, and every half hour I put something in my Jeep, and I was just slowly wrapping up. I was sweeping out my camper and making sure everything was perfect for Cherry Capital RV. And so taking it slow was the way to go. But then pulls up a camp people, and they stopped, and I went up to them, and I said, Omelet, where have you been all weekend? I'm like, dude. What do you think? I got this voice from sitting in my camper. And so I guess I didn't get to them. And then, but anyway, I was just like, all right, I hope you guys come next. Let's hang right now. They're like, oh, we're leaving.
2: I am curious how your omelets went.
0: My omelets were fantastic. No, they weren't actually omelets. I didn't cook until Sunday morning, and that's why I stuck around for the Lions game. We had a big feast on all the food that I ate, and I shared it with other people. Like, we had 7 or 8 people. I had enough food for everyone. The steaks that we got from Max Bauer Butcher's Block came into hand, and Fireball cooked them all up. I did not cook. My Jackery ran out of power.
3: What?
0: Yeah, I was so excited to use my Jackery.
3: Yeah.
0: But what I did is I put Christmas lights on it, plugged into them.
3: Oh, yeah.
0: And I kept them on all day.
3: Okay.
0: I should have shut them off. And I also used this percolator coffee pot that I had. And I guess that used a lot of the power. The Jackery doesn't last as long as I thought. And so when it came time to cook, I didn't have any power in my Jackery. And I couldn't figure out how to get electricity out of the camper. But anyway, thank you, Cherry Capital RV. Cherry Capital RV, that's correct. And Lori over there, who is awesome, and her crew. They had people from Cherry Capital RV, and I forget his name. He was camped two camp spots from me. But he came in, and he's like, I work at Cherry Capital RV. So he hooked up my lights. He hooked up the water flow.
3: Yes.
0: Turns out you got to turn on. There's a panel of things that you turn on and off, and you can turn the water pump on. See, these are things I can't figure out.
3: This is my friend Heather's son, and I don't know his name, but yes.
0: Yes, he's awesome.
3: Right.
0: And they had some former FBI camper. It has blue and red lights on it. And it's like this ice box, awesome air condition. You can go in there. Because I, for whatever reason, I'm sweating and, you know, walking around, and there's dust. But, and again, Donna and Kaylin from Twisted Trails Off-Road Park in Copemish, absolutely awesome. They rolled out the red carpet. There was no problems, at least not that I'm aware of.
2: The food except from Steve's Smoke and Barbecue was delicious.
3: Still thinking about that barbecue bowl I got with pork.
2: Yes, that's what I had.
3: I had it 2 days in a row because I couldn't. I was like dreaming about it the next day, going, give it to me. You can obviously stop and get that anytime on Garfield,
2: right? Thank you to Builders First Source, title sponsor.
0: Oh, my God, yes. Thank you. They had a big booth set up.
2: We met.
3: We did.
2: I am Builders First Source.
3: I said, are you with Builders First Source? And Trisha said, I am Builders First Source.
0: Nice.
3: And she was doing lots of good giveaways. They have a butchered hog that they had tickets you could buy. They had hats they were giving out, all kinds of stuff.
0: People
3: she was there with her whole family.
0: They sold raffle tickets, and I don't know the winners. We'll have to get Radman down here and maybe announce some of the things.
2: He's not out there right now cleaning up.
3: Oh, that's
0: you know
3: worst.
0: What?
2: Shout out to Radman.
3: Yes.
2: Nobody, including myself, worked harder than this guy.
3: Yeah.
2: He is the man.

0: Man.
1: He lived out there in the giant red radio.
0: He is the man.
1: He organized everything, and he ultimately made Camp Omelet, which was not a profitable thing, but he got sponsors and stuff. Like, all the ticket sales goes to the charities, and we'll have those numbers later in the week, I'm sure. But he has taken that into a moneymaker for the radio station through the sponsors. He came up with a business plan, and then he does all the work, and he makes the logo, and he makes the website, and he does works with the printer and forward inking and sells the merch. And we're going to write a big check to Charlie Golf One and the Cherryland Humane Society coming up. But this is my big task today at hand.
2: There's Ratman right there! Davis! Get in here!
1: So, and I don't know what to do about my Jeep. It is muddy. There's mud inside. There's mud outside. Rad Come on over here, Rod.
2: Get on this over mic here, right here.
1: The guy that we were just talking about with all the accolades is right here in the studio.
3: I think I can hear you guys from up front.
2: The hardest working man at Midwestern Broadcasting. Radman. Holy smokes, Radman.
3: The trick is that you sigh like every 30 seconds. So it makes it seem like you're working really hard.
1: And, you know, even from distributing the checks to the bands and the pay and the
2: fine everything. Print. He's the fine print. He takes care of every detail.
1: He runs
3: it's
1: the
3: a privilege, guys, a privilege.
1: Runs the raffle and deals with Twisted Trails Off-Road Park and the advertising and all this stuff.
4: And I was so impressed. You knew it off the top of your head. I'd turn around and go, you know, someone would say, well, what time is the, you know, whatever event. And I could turn around and just say, Radman, what time is that? He's like, well, that's going to be at this time, and that's going to be this.
3: Yeah. Unless I'm saying the wrong time for Finster, because I want him to be late.
2: Okay. You admit you were wrong now. But you know how I know? You want to know how I know? Because it was supposed to start when I finished Metal Nation, which ends at midnight, 11 p.m. starter.
1: And so you've moved it up to 11 p.m.
2: Without telling me. I show up at 11:45. I'm like, I'm going to be 15 minutes early. He's like, bro, I got it. Don't worry.
3: It had already started. It was like in the second round. Yeah.
4: This was the midnight cornhole tournament.
2: Yeah. It was lit up. You hear what she called it?
1: It was lit up like a baseball field for a night game.
3: Hey, you know, 11 o'clock is midnight to me, all right?
4: Also, we should say thanks to boss man Chris Warren, who assembled those lights that
3: that's right.
1: Yeah, that was incredible.
3: Us up. He came out there and set up the lights for us. Appreciate it.
2: Handle some business. Let's thank some sponsors here.
3: Well, Builders First Source, obviously.
1: Yes.
2: Right.
3: They have been sponsoring it now, the title sponsor for the last 3 years, I believe.
1: Yep. Yeah, they're a supplier, and also if you need a home project done, they'll gather the contractors, and these are vetted contractors. It's not like people not showing up. You know, they're vetted, and that's like, you know, redoing your kitchen. They'll come up with the cabinet people. They'll come up with the flooring people. They'll come up with the countertop people. So Builders First Source, they're awesome, and thank you.
3: Absolutely. And, of course, Twisted Trails. I mean, they do a lot of the heavy lifting, and they really do, and they're awesome. And
2: LaHaye
3: stepped up huge.
4: Oh, man, Adam was there passing out doobies. Like,
3: they were great.
2: That was my guy. I mean, the Hunter the LaHaye Blaze was hilarious
3: to me. I love that the Army and Army Reserves was there.
1: Yeah, thanks for the dog tag. They printed up some dog tags with our names on them. And it was an honor because the guy grew up in the Traverse City area.
2: Yeah.
1: He joined the military. And he said, I've been listening to you guys since I was a kid. And I old, but it was an honor to be presented something by a member of our armed services. Thank you.
3: Yeah, that was really great. And then, of course, Forward Inking for printing all of the t-shirts and the hoodies and the banners. And
1: are there any hoodies left?
3: We got a couple. We got a couple left.
1: You got any extra large?
4: They did go fast.
1: You got any mediums?
3: Yeah, we'll figure it out.
1: All right.
3: Cherry Capital RV guys. What'd you think of those RVs?
1: Oh, my God. Incredible. Lori is the best.
3: Yeah. Yeah, they're great. They
2: Steve Smoke and Barbecue was delicious.
1: My camper had that brand new camper smell.
3: Mm-hmm.
2: Not when you left.
1: No. I left the windows open.
4: Oh, yeah,
3: good idea. Hopefully it didn't rain this morning.
2: Who's the tires?
3: Steve's tire. They did one of our contests. They were awesome. We appreciate those guys as well.
1: Steve's Tire
3: Front,
1: LLC.
3: Cold Front Diesel is our truck sponsor. Love those
1: Cold
3: guys.
1: Cold Front Diesel.
4: And then for the axe throwing, we had Sparky's and Skigax.
2: Yeah, we got to go to Sparky's.
4: Okay.
2: We want to get out there. No, they have go-karts and all kinds of stuff.
1: Amusement
2: out.
1: And
4: it's like
1: games.
4: An amusement.
3: Yep.
4: And then Alcox Market was a big member, too.
3: Yep. Yeah, all those guys. We love them all, and I'm glad that everybody stepped up to help us with all of our little side games and events that we do out there to Keep everybody entertained. I mean, I know there's lots to do.
2: What about the Radman has to go back out there and clean?
1: Have the raffle winners been contacted, or did you decide what happened with that?
3: So, yeah, most of the raffle.

0: raffle winners have been contacted. Okay. If it's a prize that I sent out, then I'm going to call them today.
1: But campsite, right. Campsite contest?
0: Yeah, Area 420 won the campsite. Wow. Contest.
2: And they,
0: it was really close. They did really close.
3: They did a tribute to Elvis.
1: Mm-hmm. Right.
3: And so they tributed Elvis, and there was an Elvis theme. They gave me an Elvis mask, which looked like, it was like a pullover, like robbing a bank thing.
1: Yeah.
3: With the Elvis face on it. And
4: so
3: creepy. It was like creepy and kinky. It
1: when
3: was almost
1: somebody
3: like something in a S&M film. Yeah,
1: somebody at that campsite said Elvis Presley, and I thought I heard Elvis Leslie.
3: Yeah.
1: And that's when I changed Miss Camp Omelette's current two-time holding Miss Camp Omelette's name to Elvis Leslie.
3: And Area 420, there's the most spirited campers ever, and they participate in the... There was a toga party that broke out, and they were all in togas.
0: Oh, yeah.
3: They got an escorted ride from the double-decker buggy.
0: Yeah, it was like it was like Caesar walking from the Pantheon. It was pretty wild.
1: I had to hold mine on with a chip clip.
4: That was very clever. I noticed that. I'm noticing that you have a Band-Aid on your finger. You must have been working so hard.
0: A little boo-boo.
4: Oh, no, boo-boo.
0: It's all right.
1: He worked one finger to the bone.
0: But no, hey, I do want to say, though, too, all of this, of course, was for a purpose for Cherry Land, Humane Society, Charlie Golf One. I'm still calculating everything we brought in.
1: Sure.
0: I mean, you haven't finished that?
1: Really what the hell?
0: Yeah. You know, I just slapped
3: Is there an estimate on the number of attendees?
0: It was a little lighter this year than last year, but I think we had a great time, and I know that there's still a lot of money that was raised, so I'm not sure exactly how many.
3: Listen, if it gets any bigger... there's going to be a-holes, and there's going to be more, and we're going to be there's going to be more rules and stuff.
0: I think we hit the sweet spot.
3: So we hit the sweet spot, and listen, the quality of people, the friendliness, I think it's just people were so outgoing and positive. It was a good vibe, man.
4: And I was so impressed, Redman. I don't mean to go on and on about you, but you were so upbeat and happy to see everybody, and I thought that was really nice, too, for, you know, like you were at the merch tent, and you were kind of circulating around, and that, I think, helps morale too. It's just you were like, hey man.
0: It's because I'm happy to be there. Everybody is
4: it wasn't
0: so much fun.
4: The La Haze tent.
3: I was riding somebody.
0: No, it wasn't.
3: I was riding with somebody.
1: I tried to get him to fire up and I couldn't. I was like, come on, man.
0: I'm on the job.
4: Yeah, right.
1: Didn't stop me.
3: I was riding with somebody in a golf cart and we saw Radman. I'm like, Radman. And the person that was riding with me said, "That's Radman." I was like, "That's
4: the raddest man."
0: It was really great seeing everybody from previous years, but then also meeting a lot of new people. And then afterwards, Sunday cleaning up, people are coming up to me going, "Wow, this is awesome! I can't wait to come back next year. This is our first year. We're definitely doing this for life now."
3: That means the world to us. Thank you, everyone. And that's a wrap on Camp Omelette. Thank you for coming out, everyone. And what a great time. To gather people in out of their busy lives and spend the money to get their camper on the road. It's expensive these days with the gas price. Everything's expensive, but they still came out, and it was we had great weather. And if you didn't make it out, maybe we'll see you next year. But and I think we have like 60%. This is a wild guess of retention. People are repeat Camp Omeletteers that come every year. Mm. So thank you. It's 8:35 on KLT. It's Omelette and Finster along with Mickey DeRocher. Let's check the weather and we'll take a quick break and come right back.
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3: All right then. Let's talk about today, Monday. It is sunny and 71. Tonight, there's scattered showers and thunderstorms overnight, lasting through the first part of tomorrow. Probably going to be all day tomorrow for your sunrise side. Tonight's low 57, and tomorrow, Tuesday, rain and thunderstorms on the Lake Michigan side until about 2 p.m. with a high of 74 and lasting a few more hours over in Alpena as it moves from west to east. Wednesday, back to the sunshine, partly sunny and 70. Thursday, some showers are likely early from the residual showers Wednesday night. And Thursday, dry again in the afternoon, partly sunny with a high of 71. And Friday, chance of showers after 2 p.m. However, mostly sunny for most of the day and a high of 72. It's Omelette and Finster with Mickey DeRocher. Our phone number is 231-941-9558. 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

0: It is KLT, the rock station. Good morning. It's 844 Omelette and Finster, along with Mickey DeRocher on the Monday after the party. Today, I got a big task at hand. I have to clean my Jeep, and I am kind of, I'm not meticulous, maybe that's the wrong word, but I am constantly washing my Jeep, keeping it good. You know, I've got that new car attitude of, you know, like kind of keeping it clean. I do go off-road, and it does get dirty, but I clean it immediately afterwards. I go to the power wash station, to the do-it-yourself car wash, wow. And then I go through the regular car wash, you know, on the days that I go off-road. And I took the doors and the top off, and the mud got when you take the top and the doors off, you probably shouldn't go mudding at that time. And it wasn't like I was mudding, but I was definitely off road, and there was a lot of sand. And at one point, those trails, it's too big, because I got lost, and it was getting dark. And I was like, to the person riding with me, I was like, we better get back to the camp. I'm like, it's almost like a horror movie.
1: Right.
0: Like, we're almost getting stuck. I'm going down trails that I am not.
2: Oh, that Jeep almost getting stuck.
0: I don't know how to drive on the trails where there's a 90-degree incline. You know, like, it's almost straight up, and it's like 150 feet, and you got to. It's not drive pensively up there.
1: And if
0: you got to floor it. And then you get to the top of the hill, and you don't know what's on the other side.
1: That's what I was going to say. You don't know if you're
0: another
1: going to do a bowl
0: trip.
1: Or
0: it's
1: what?
0: Like a roller coaster. So I am fearing for my life. And I said to the person driving with me, I'm like, if it gets dark, you know, you got these Kopmish people out here.
1: They'll welcome you with big hugs.
0: And I think I'm starting to hear banjos. And so I turned off the engine and turned down the radio, and I heard the bands. Because I think a Criminy was playing at the time.
2: You know, to follow the signs that say P, right? There's arrows that say P, and that means parking.
0: I didn't see any signs. I wasn't reading the trees or the tree leaves.
2: No, it was a big freaking sign that's on multiple.
0: There's no signs that I saw.
2: Okay, that you saw.
0: I got my eyes on the road, my hands upon the wheel, man.
2: It makes my throat hurt just hearing those words.
1: Yes.
0: That's right. Finster brought it down with sarcasm on Friday night with Roadhouse Blues.
2: I was partying in the front row, just having the best time ever.
1: Yeah.
2: And they saw me in the front

0: Okay, yeah, all right.
1: But yeah, there's a handful of them that I can do.
2: Yeah.
1: And they were like, what do you want to do? And I'm like, let's do Roadhouse. That's the only one I think my voice can handle. Because I could do a few Black
0: Sabbath. Maybe you did Black Sabbath or something last year. Something.
1: That was also with Twisted Fister.
0: Okay, all right. Your band.
1: Right. Former band, yeah.
0: Former band, now broken up.
2: Aww. Yeah.
1: All right. That was our last show ever.
0: Until the reunion, like every other band.
3: No more.
0: We'll be right back on KLT. It's 8:48. Come on, Zimmy, Paul, Ninja Dave. Let's get the band back together. Camp Omelet 2027.
3: They just have to find a bass player.
0: Let's hit a quick break, and we will... Yeah, the name goes on, like Foreigner. Or what's the other band with no originals? Skynyrd.
1: Mm.
0: That's perfect.
1: Well, there would be three original members.
0: We'll hit a quick break and we'll be right back. It's 8:48 on KLT on this Monday. If you'd like to call and get in touch with us, we'd really love to hear from you. 231-941-9558. We'll be right back.
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1: Okay, I got caught with my pants down here with no song lined up. Oh. I had Creedence, Who Will Stop the Rain, but I'm going to put in Traveling Band.
2: It is cold in here.
1: Which is a very up-tempo number here on this Monday. We need up-tempo music and Traveling Band. Oh, darn it, I didn't type fast enough. Oh. There's a limit on the amount in between keystrokes that you have to hit. And while I'm talking, it's a... let's just do a KLT news update. I'll play it right afterwards. We're loose here on a Monday. It's KLT, the rock station. Let's go to Michelle Perez. It's Omelet and Fister with Mickey DeRocher. And let's do a KLT news update.
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3: A federal appeals court has overturned the first U.S. Department of Energy order that prevented Consumers Energy from retiring its only coal plant left. The court ruled the department exceeded its authority under federal law intended for electricity emergencies. However, the decision does not immediately allow consumers to close the West Olive plant. This ruling applies to the original May 2025 order, while a separate sixth order requires the plant to remain open through November 14th. Michigan Attorney General Dana Nessel says 62-year-old Philip Sprague of Farwell has been bound over for trial on charges of embezzling from an 82-year-old. Sprague is charged with a 20-year felony of embezzlement of $100,000 or more from a vulnerable adult and two 15-year felonies of embezzlement of between $50,000 and $100,000 from a vulnerable adult.

0: adult. He is due back in court October 6th. A second person has passed away from injuries suffered in a September 6th crash in Manistee County. State police say the 49-year-old Ohio man driving the Jeep has passed away from his injuries. His passenger, a 39-year-old Ohio woman, was pronounced dead at the scene. Three dogs riding in the Jeep also died. Investigators say a box truck traveling on Harlan Road failed to stop at a stop sign and hit the Jeep on M115. The box truck's driver and passenger were treated and released. The crash is under investigation.
1: Do you know what time of the crash?
0: No, I don't. It was in my original report, but I don't remember the time of day.
1: Could have been a three-dog night. Sorry.
0: Oh, boy.
1: No, that's heartbreaking, man. Yeah. You got to think about the pets with the the loose in the cars. I know Fenster uses a short leash so the dogs can't stick out the window and stuff.
0: Right.
1: That's a really good idea.
0: Yeah, it is really sad. Doggos. All right, just a heads up for folks in Traverse City. Traverse City Department of Mobility Infrastructure is closing 7th Street every day to perform a mill and fill project. This goes from Wadsworth Street to Maple Street. Sidewalk should remain open. That work should be completed by Friday, October 2nd. And some changes are coming for inland trout, salmon, and lake sturgeon regulations. The DNR has clarified possession limits, identified current fish communities, and aligned certain fishing rules with Wisconsin. The regulations went into effect last week, and anglers are reminded to go over these changes. Michigan.gov/DNR. You can find the Hunt Fish app in your phone store. And the Alcona County Library will celebrate the life and legacy of Dolly Parton with a special event Friday, September 25th. Get it? 925?
1: Yes!
0: Yes. Dolly Parton Day will include a film and bake sale benefiting Dolly Parton's Imagination Library of Alcona and Iosco Counties. This provides books to local children. Guests are encouraged to join the celebration with rhinestones, big hair, country flair, the whole thing. There's going to be 925 events everywhere. On 9/25.
2: Speaking of 9 to 5.
0: Yes.
2: How did your play go?
0: It went great. Thank you.
2: Yeah?
0: Yeah, it went really well. People seemed to really enjoy it. The cast and crew were super happy, so.
2: Did you put up an image of the real Dolly with the years, like,
0: yes.
2: Rest in peace? Oh.
0: At the end, yeah. Before we bowed.
2: Yeah.
0: I put up a memorial.
2: Yeah. Nice. I mean, if she had to die. You couldn't have picked a better time for you, right?
0: Well, we planned this like a year ago.
2: I didn't say anything about that.
0: It's so sad.
2: I said if she had to die.
0: Yeah. No, look, you guys scarred me with guessing Linda Lavin in the death pool, and I'll never do it again.
1: What about the rest of the songs? I mean, everybody knows 9 to 5, but there's other songs. I mean,
0: because
1: the movie was not a musical.
0: No, it wasn't. It was adapted to Broadway, and she wrote the entire score. So she
1: wrote all
0: the music in this musical. Every song is written by Dolly Parton.
2: She only took the job in the movie if they let her write the theme song.
0: Yeah, that is true. And she did, and I won a Grammy. And here we are, 50 years later, telling the same story.
2: Dude, with music. You know what they should do to make some money for all her charities is sell off her bras. I'm not being weird. I'm just saying, you know how much a worn Dolly Parton bra could fetch? Thousands.
0: No doubt.
2: Thousands of dollars.
0: At least, yeah.
1: Oh, yeah, tens of thousands probably.
0: At least.
1: Poured myself a cup of ambition.
0: So I've had a couple cups and I still don't have any. So it's a Monday after show and yeah, but thanks. It went really good.
1: Thank you,
0: all right,
1: Michelle.
0: Guys,
1: let's go to football. Oh, it's right there.
2: I need to see it.
1: Oh. Yeah, it's sports time. How about those Lions?
2: Sports brought to you by Purchase IGA, providing you with the purest, freshest meat products every day. US 23 North Alpena, the Lions. Almost blew it. I was so ready to write same old Lions. So out so much for this year.
1: Did you see
2: how Lions fans are when the game, when they lose? Oh, that's it. Season's over.
1: Yeah, same old Lions. Did you see the game?
2: I saw the last 10 minutes.
1: That's all you really need.
2: Yeah.
1: They gave up a 21-point deficit, and especially the two touchdowns later in the game. So New Orleans scored three unanswered touchdowns after we went up 21-0, and then they tied it up. It goes into overtime. We score the first possession, and they have to score a touchdown to win.
2: That was the
1: or
2: rule.
1: Or a touchdown to.
2: That was confusing, because I thought it's sudden death. They get another chance if you get a field goal. But I thought if you got the touchdown, that was it.
1: I believe you're right, but this year it's they get a chance.

0: chance for a touchdown as well. They scored the touchdown, but they go for two.
1: Stupid.
0: There's reasons why you do that. And they had a minute and a half left on the clock. The Lions, all they had to do was get a field goal, and they were cruising up and down the former possession. They cruised right up the field. So with a five-minute overtime, they had a minute and a half left. So New Orleans just said, screw it, because we're going for the win. And so they lined up on the two-yard line, and they went past the receiver at the corner of the end zone, and the Lions win.
1: Next up is the stadium christening out in Buffalo on Thursday this week. Tigers swept Colorado. They start a three-game series against the Blue Jays today at 7:07. Michigan State won. Michigan won. And there's your sports. By the way, Sebastian, first pick of the year, first lock of the week, comes in. The Jets plus 1.5. There's your sports.
0: Given almost handing money to the listeners every Friday at 8:05 with Sebastian. Maybe we should have him on Thursday so we could break down the Lions game for Thursday night. 9:04 on KLT. We're going to play a little rock block for the people. Ease into a Monday morning with us. Omelette and Finster here on KLT.
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0: The Doors on the Rock Station KLT. It's 9:26. Omelet and Finster here on a Monday. That was a good way to describe it, Finster.
1: It's National Sober Day.
0: That's a good day to. That's a good day after Camp Omelet.
1: Isn't Monday though the easiest day to be sober?
0: Oh, definitely, definitely. If you've imbibed over the weekend quite a bit, I know those Posen Potato Festival people, they get wasted over there.
1: A lot of people came up to me saying, so did you decide to drink? Because I've got Jaeger.
0: No. Oh, my God. Yeah, offered a lot of shots. And by the way, just kidding about Posen, I've never been to the Potato Festival. But I have been on the same weekend, been to the Bump and Run. And it all happens on the same weekend. Where people back in with their pickup trucks to around the track, and you sit in the back of your pickup truck, and they do some drinking back there and watch the smash up derbies, Bump and Run.
1: Thought they were doing key bumps.
0: Take the windshields out and stuff like that. That's a great small town attraction. So
1: weather for our Jets Pizza of Gaylord. Go see my buddy Steve. They are open daily. On the corner of West Main and West Street, order by phone, online, or text Jets Pizza. Better because it has to be that Cajun Ranch is the best.
0: Sunny and 71 today. The high pressure system continues until.

0: Well, a low pressure system comes in tonight, which will bring rain showers and possibly a thunderstorm, a low around 57, and tomorrow rain and possibly a thunderstorm for the early part of the day tomorrow, probably lasting the whole day in on the sunrise side with a high of 74, and then partly sunny and around 70 on Wednesday. I wanted to promote, before I talk about this 9 burger patty challenge, I wanted to promote one of our upcoming promotions. You know that now Camp Omelet is in our rearview mirror. I wanted to promote...
1: And on your rearview mirror.
0: The last splash of summer aboard the Nauticat is coming this coming Sunday. It's the last splash of summer, which is literally the last day on the calendar of summer. And then Monday starts autumn. It'll be an afternoon of fun, games, lunch, and compliments of Jimmy John's in Traverse City. Listen for the Miller Lite ticket window to open for your chance to win spots aboard the cruise. Terry Ray will be Julie, your cruise director. And that's happening this Sunday, last splash of summer, which is perfect because if you win, you're not going to miss any of the Lions game because they play on Thursday in Buffalo at the brand new stadium. And that's going to be a tough one, man. Thank God we squeaked by New Orleans on a because they didn't convert the 2-point extra point at the in overtime.
2: One of our listeners is a diehard Saints fan to the point where Big Cat has the Saints logo tattooed on his arm.
0: Wow.
2: Has a Saints golf bag, a Saints golf glove.
0: Jeepers.
2: If it says Saints, you can bet Big Cat's got it.
0: When we were in Cleveland for the radio convention, there that was the same day in Canton, Ohio, they were inducting Drew Brees into the Football Hall of Fame. And there and our hotel had was overrun with Saints fans. And I felt bad for them. But, I mean, it was nice to see people coming out. I mean, the Saints fans, I saw them out there in massive numbers. And when your team, just like the Lions were so many years ago, you know, the 0-16 season, when your team has got the beat down for years, and I know they won a Super Bowl maybe, to, I don't know, 15, 20 years ago, but it's good to see the fans sticking, staying with their team. And Drew Brees, of course, is well-deserved Hall of Famer. Yeah, there is a burger challenge, and it's at Wendy's. And although it's not available here officially, I'm sure you could order it as a special item on the menu.
2: Oh, I saw I saw the signs promoting the burger here locally.
0: Okay.
2: But not this burger challenge.
0: Right. Wendy's Long Band T-Rex Burger, a 3,000-calorie, nearly $30 item that includes 9 beef patties and 9 slices of cheese, is back for a limited time in Oklahoma as of now. Here is the guy doing the challenge, and he is, I've always longed to be a
2: competitive eater,
0: and I guess I still long for that.
2: I mean, you competed once.
0: I have failed.
2: Miserable.
0: On a number of challenges, but this one I might want to jump back in the game. And it's a monstrous Wendy burger, and here is the competitive eater talking about the challenge.
3: Inside my local Wendy's, and I heard about this T-Rex burger. 9 patties, 9 slices of cheese. It looked great. I had to come down here and give this a try. So I can't wait to dig in. Let's get started. 3, 2, 1, go. 6 minutes, 26 seconds.
0: Man, and you got to do it under 9 minutes. That's the challenge. 9 patties, 9 minutes. See, I'm a sprinter. I'm not good in the long game, but I could eat fast and efficiently for about 10 minutes. That's when I did the hot dog challenge. Chili hot dog challenge, and I've got to meet the champion, who is now a retired food eater, Rick. Shout out to Rick Alpers. He was at Camp Omelet over the weekend, but he says he's well into retirement. He's looking good, man. He was like a tank back in the day, but he's slim and looking good and looking healthy, and good for him, because if you keep on with that, I don't know how Joey Chestnut does. He looks like a slim person, not like big and fat that you would think.

0: that a competitive eater would be. And there's another girl that does kilos, like her name is, and it's this tiny girl that is emerging as a heck of a food challenge person. She's a YouTube star, and she has done so well in her career. She bought a big ass house out of Nashville, and it's like that's all she does is competitive eat. And I'm like, man, and she's so little. The girl that does kilos, Kaylin does kilos or something.
1: So, but anyway, are you trying to say?
0: I want to try it. I'm not. I will. Well, you got to go in with a can-do attitude. That's for sure.
1: What would stop you from doing it?
0: Nothing.
1: Because you're saying I want to.
0: I'm going to do it. Well, yeah, want to. And then I want to. And then you go and do it.
1: Right. So I'm going to do it?
0: I don't have to book an appointment. Well, I don't want to say I am going to do it and then I end up not doing it. I'd like to do it on the air, but I could always tape it because they don't serve burgers in the morning.
1: We just shoot video of it.
0: Right. That's one way to do it. And, or get them to come in and let's do the burger live on the air.
1: Oh, Fireball just texted. He said, let me know. Let's go, bro.
0: Let's go. I love it. All right. See, that's the kind of excitement I need is somebody that I'll do it with you.
1: Right. Well, he's not saying I want to do it. He said, let's go do it. That's the attitude.
0: Okay.
1: Get in get in the rodeo.
0: Let me consider that burger challenge and I'll let you know.
2: Okay.
0: All right. Thank you for the support, Finster.
1: Well, I'm trying to support you. I'm trying to get you to do it instead of saying I want to and him hawing it. Well, just get the freaking burger and let's get to work.
0: Featuring this guy and something I'm considering for later. Thank you.
1: Considering running for president. I'm considering running for mayor.
0: It's 9:34 on KLT. Five things you need to know to be the smartest person at work is coming up next. I'm doing it.
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KLT, the rock station. It's 9:41. Omelet and Finster here on this Monday. Getting back to the food challenge, you know, I remind myself, because of my hesitancy to try this burger, is I have recently, in the last year or so, it's been quite a process, but I've been dedicated to getting myself in better shape by going to the gym, which I haven't been to in 3 weeks, but also eating smaller portions, changing my eating style, what I eat, reading ingredients. And it's been a long road, and it takes a lot of discipline, and I'm not a man of discipline. So I'm like, oh my God, this looks good, and I love Wendy's, and the 9 burger patties, 9 pieces of cheese, I'm in. That's my immediate reaction. And then I think, dude, so many compliments over the weekend, so people's nice, they're like, man, you look good, you looks like you lost weight, you're getting in shape, you look good, Omelet.

0: And it's so good to hear when you've struggled for so long with no results, and now I'm finally doing it. And so, like, things like this are like, that's the dark side, man.
1: It's one and done.
0: Right.
1: It's one and done.
0: Right.
1: Fast for the day before it.
0: Right.
1: Or get on that camp omelet diet that I did this weekend.
0: Right.
1: One meal in the middle of the day. That's all I had time for.
0: Sparky's barbecue. Thank you.
1: I had to pause a competition so I could pee.
0: So now thinking one and done, I am in, and I'm going to do it this week. I can't today for sure because we're back to civilization. I got work to do. I got cars to clean. I got roofs to put on my Jeep. I've got
2: personal
0: items. I got to go shopping. I don't have anything in the fridge. I got to get my life together.
2: I still have a 90-minute tour to give today.
0: Oh, wow.
2: Screaming lots at 30 people.
0: Lots of talking.
2: For 90 minutes.
0: I'm going to stay quiet as much as possible today. But you know what? I see by Thursday, and then Friday we could have the results. I'll do it on Thursday early afternoon.
1: We'll get video. You cannot do the thing where, oh, we did it, and this is what happened.
0: I'll coordinate with Fireball. We'll get Leslie, the current and new two-time.
1: My money's on her. My money's on Leslie to beat anybody at anything.
0: Okay, if she participates, we'll get somebody to videotape it, or we'll do tripod. Yeah. I got a tripod, and we'll do it. I'm in. Thursday, Wendy's, the location that is at Garfield and South Airport. And
1: right.
0: I'll have a specific time if people want to cheer me on. But
1: Everybody's bringing up the chicken wing disaster.
0: I know. That was a disaster. And I need something to bounce back from. At least a good showing is what I'll be happy with. But I'm really determined to do it. I'm a sprinter, and this sounds like a sprinting one because it's 9 minutes, and I could eat like crazy for 10 minutes.
1: Now, long
0: game is miserable.
1: My advice would be to separate it into three different sections and trying to get your mouth around it.
0: Right.
1: Like,
0: yeah.
1: Or two and just smash them down.
0: And because, you know, another obstacle is because I believe this is true. I've been doing smaller portions, and that's a big part of it because I used to eat until I'm full. And that was, you know, that's not where how you're supposed to eat.
1: No, the Asians eat till 80% full.
0: Okay.
1: 80%. Those Asians, and I hope this isn't racist, they live forever.
0: Yeah, they do. They're healthy people.
1: All of them. I'm sorry. I don't know where I'm dead. I guess it's okay when it's a good thing, right?
0: Yeah, it's like a cheat day, and I haven't had one in a while. And yesterday I ate very well at Camp Alma. We had that steak and eggs. It was beautiful. So let's hit the five things you need to know to be the smartest person at work here on a Monday with Omelet and Finster. Let's do it.
3: And now it's time for the five things you need to know to be the smartest person at work.
1: 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All right. Tigers won. Lions won. Michigan State won. Michigan won. And there's football tonight. Number two.
0: Taylor Swift tonight on football.
1: The Odyssey has now made over $167 billion, making it Universal's highest grossing movie of all time.
0: Wow. Universal's or all together?
1: Universal's.
0: Okay.
1: Number three, 17 years ago today, we lost Patrick Swayze. Well, we didn't lose him. We know where he is. But Patrick Swayze died 17 years ago today. Number four. For the first time ever, we have a two-time winning Miss Camp Omelet.
0: Yeah.
1: Elvis Leslie.
0: Hey, and thanks to Babe Red for providing the prize and sponsoring Miss Camp Omelet this year. It was amazing. And the crowd seemed very interested in this. And people watched, people cheered. It was quite an event.
1: And the fifth and final thing you need to know to be the smartest person at work. You know how I love a countdown.
0: Oh, boy.
1: Tomorrow, we begin the 100 days till Christmas.
0: Ooh.
1: We are 101 days away.
0: Huh.
1: There's your five things you need to know to be the smartest person at work.
0: All right, we'll be right back.

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0: Tom Petty on the rock station KLT. 9:54, Omelet and Finster. It looks like we have a food challenge scheduled for Thursday morning. The people at Wendy's, the manager, Dustin, agreed to come in and bring two T-Rex burgers, which are 9 patties, 9 pieces of cheese on a burger, and we're going to compete live on the air in the 9 o'clock hour on Thursday morning. Yeah. So we'll bring that live to you via Facebook video, and also we'll be following it live on the air.
1: See, make it happen.
0: Make it happen. It's already booked. I opened up my stupid mouth about 30 minutes ago, and now I'm going to open up my stupid mouth on Thursday morning like I've never done before.
2: Mm.
0: Food challenge. I love it. I got to come back after that wing embarrassment and eat 13 wings. I do that normally with my mouth shut.
1: They were ready to put a banner on the wall with names and official certificates.
0: That was embarrassing.
1: Nine.
0: But I got to bounce back, man. If I can do it. This guy did it in 6.5 minutes, but he's a competitive eater. But I am longing to have that title. Hey, this Saturday, I'm doing a suicide prevention walk. It's to raise awareness and raise funds for this wonderful effort. And it starts at 11 o'clock. The walk is at Clinch Park in Traverse City, right on the bay, right on the water. And I am hosting. I'm going to be broadcasting live from 9 a.m. to 11 a.m. to gather people and remind them that it's this Saturday morning. And I cannot say how honored I am to be asked to do this. And my broadcast is brought to you, and it's a charity, so we got to sponsor for our broadcast, which they really want to be community involved, which is Game Day Men's Health, where we get services from them every week, Finster and I, and they made us feel great, and they're part of my process of getting in better shape, which I am going to take one day off this Thursday for just this food challenge, and then back on the horse on Friday. And thank you for everybody that complimented my progress. Finster's getting in shape. I'm trying to get in better shape. I mean, I'm not trying to be Hercules over here, but just being a fat, drunk, and stupid is no way to go through life, son.
1: I'm trying to become Hercules.
0: As they said in Animal House. Let's see. We are going to see you tomorrow. Terry Ray is next. And thanks again. If you're thinking about taking a walk for suicide prevention, nobody wants to talk about it. Nobody even wants to say suicide. But it's part of our, the news. I think they have a policy on the TV news. They do not report on suicides. They don't want to, not a criticism to them, but they don't want people to even think about it. You're going to get publicity if you commit suicide. They just ignore it. I think that's a good thing to do. But when there's an effort to prevent it and an organization that's behind it.
1: I haven't thought about it since I got divorced.
0: That the walk starts at 11 o'clock, and please gather between 9 and 11 this Saturday morning. And we'll be done in by noon. And then get on with your Saturday. But a great way, get some exercise, and I'll walk off those 9 burgers. Terry Ray is next, and she has Trout Town gift certificates to give away. That's a great place in Kalkaska to have lunch. And it's 9:57. Terry Ray is next. Thanks for coming out to Camp Omelet. We're going to move on, and more fun stuff tomorrow. It's KLT. Good
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0: 7 Mary 3, finishing off a long rock block on the rock station KLT. I'm Terry Ray. Good morning. Happy Monday. Holy smokes, what a weekend. Hopefully you had a good one. That's the theme for lunch at the Leedsville Cafe today. What was the highlight of your weekend? I know lots of folks were at Camp Omelet. I know lots of folks were at the International Fireworks Competition. I know lots of folks were at the Posen Potato Festival. And a lot of things happening throughout northern Michigan. So many other things as well. And I'll give you a recap of my weekend. It was pretty action-packed, and I would love to hear yours. What did you do? What was the highlight of your weekend? That's the theme for the noontime hour for lunch at the Leedsville Cafe. 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And Traverse City's forecast for the day today says sunshine 71, scattered showers possible this evening, 80% chance tonight and tomorrow, and tomorrow's high about 74, and then we get back to the sunshine Wednesday, then maybe rain on Thursday. Yeah, it's a back and forth thing. But Sunday, sunshine 70, that'll work for KLT's last splash of summer cruise this Sunday. Alpena side today, sunshine 68, same thing, rain tonight, rain tomorrow, sunshine Wednesday. It's like back and forth. It'll be intermittent rain throughout the week. Right now in Alpena, 56, you got the sunshine. 61 Harbor Springs, 55 Cadillac, and downtown Traverse City, sunshine at 58. All right, I have things to give away today. How about a couple spots on this Sunday's last splash of summer cruise? We'll do that. We'll play Terry Ray's most excellent catchphrase game during the noontime hour. Van Halen is on deck.
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0: Bad Company on the Rock Station, KLT. Did you watch the Lions yesterday? First game of the season. We were beating the Saints 21-0. It was like, well, this is easy. And then all of a sudden, New Orleans turned it around and had a big comeback and then tied up the score. And then it went into overtime. And then we scored. And then they had the ball. And then they scored. And then they were going for the two-point conversion. And we were all sitting on the edge of our seats, biting our nails, getting ready to say, oh, same old Lions. And thank goodness the Saints did not score and we won the game 31-30, but it was intense for a little bit. And Hutchinson, it was noticeable because it used to, like last year and the year before, he'd always be, there's Aiden Hutchinson. And he had one sack, but you really didn't hear him talked about a lot. It was very noticeable because it used to be he would dominate. I don't know. But Gibbs was on fire. Everybody was. We won. That's the moral of the story. The Lions are 1-0 now. There's one more game to go in week one of the 18 weeks of the NFL. Tonight it's the Broncos and the Chiefs. And then we will be done with week one of KLT's Pro Football Challenge and we'll be able to declare our weekly winner. And so good luck. Hopefully you're doing well. I got quite a few of the games right. I think I'm at 10 correct. I know Finster's leading the KLT board of most wins right now, but we'll see what happens after tonight. But if you're not playing along, you should. It's easy and it's free. WKLT.com. You just sign up and you're like, I want that team to win or that team to win, back and forth. And then you pick the score, what you think the tiebreaker score will be for the Monday night game. Whoever the overall winner is that doesn't work at KLT will win a gift card, $25 gift card to Alpine Chocolate House and PGO's Food and Spirits in TC. So good luck, one and all. And again, it's free to play. Journey's coming up. Terry Race Comedy Club's on the way. Just before lunch at the Leedsville Cafe, I'll open up the Miller Lite ticket window and give away another pair of passes for this coming Sunday's last splash of summer cruise.
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1: 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Keep listening for the Miller Lite ticket window to open for your chance to win. 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
8: There's adult coloring books now. Adult coloring books, and they're popular. I saw a man, a grown man on the floor of an airport, a man laying on his stomach on the floor of an airport, just coloring, just. Why even wear pants? My friend's like, no, Tom, you don't understand. They are adults. I have one. It's a Game of Thrones coloring book. Oh, my apologies. I thought it was something childish, like The Hobbit. I had no idea it was Game of Thrones. That must be stressful with all the snow in that show. Having to use the white crayon, you never really know if it's working or not.
9: I am. I'm having a good year, though. I quit smoking, and but I think, yeah. That's nice. People applaud when you say that, but nobody should smoke cigarettes. Like, they're so bad for you. They're the only vice that don't have a magazine. Everything else has one. There's, like, beer and wine magazines. There's cigar aficionado. You never even meet, like, a cigarette aficionado. Like, some guy who's like, this one, it's one of my favorites. And it contains little glass pieces that cut up your lungs and allow more nicotine to flow through your body. And this pairs nice with malt liquor and getting fired from the post office.
10: When I'm in the car with someone and they stop the conversation to point to the clock because it's 11:11. Oh, it's 11:11. Make a wish. And 30 seconds later, they're still alive. My wish didn't come true. I think that it's strange that black guys can wear jeans and a white t-shirt and still make it look cool. You know, if you see a white guy in jeans and an oversized white t-shirt, you're just like, oh, look at that poor man. He can't afford letters or colors or graphics for his shirt at all. He just goes to t-shirt stores like, how much are they before you start?
11: This tour has almost killed me. I literally got cortisone shots in my back to be here. I'm on steroids for my voice. I'm juiced up like a guy who, like, tore his ACL before the Super Bowl, basically. You know how fat you have to be to not be med?

0: medically cleared for stand-up comedy. Dude, I've actually lost 70 pounds. Not so bad, huh?
1: That's right.
0: Yes, this is me after that, though. That is tough. It's no good. I still have the same clothes. That's insane. Still have 3X. Still in 3X? Lose 70 pounds, maintain every X? That's not how that should go. I guess I was a 5X who was kidding himself last year. Nope, same pants. I just have to wear belts sometimes now. That's the only difference. My belts before were purely ceremonial. You know what I mean? My belts were like the belt on a pilgrim's hat. What's that even there for? No one's sure.
2: When I was growing up, the rule at the dinner table was never speak unless spoken to. If you do speak, have it be relevant to the conversation at hand. And certainly never talk until the person who's currently talking has finished. Whereas I feel like in my wife's family, the rule was, as soon as you think something, say it out loud. Ideally, try to start saying it before you finish thinking it. Try to hear the completed thought outside your head with your ears for the very first time. Another cool thing my wife's family does is they will call a restaurant to order delivery, and it's only when they're on the phone with the restaurant that they ask everybody else what they want. They will low-key criticize the restaurant on the phone with the restaurant. They'll be like, should we get the dumplings? And from across the room, someone will be like, no, their dumplings are soggy. We're not gonna get the dumplings.
3: But we need someone to blame for the economic states of the world. And the people, don't blame the banks. Don't blame the politicians. It all comes down to the fact that we cannot afford pensions anymore. There are too many old people in the world staying not dead for longer and longer. So the people to blame, don't blame the banks, do not blame your politicians, don't blame the financial markets. The people to blame are medical scientists. Like Edward Jenner, developed vaccination in the early 19th century, enabled more and more people to live to pensionable age beyond what God clearly intended for them. And it goes beyond medical science. John Logie Baird invented television, gave old people a reason to carry on living. Why would you die when just around the corner is another series of celebrity Stockholm syndrome?
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Simple Minds on the Rock Station, KLTM, Terry Ray, hello. So, big weekend for a lot of people. I'm not sure what you did. I was at the fireworks, the International Fireworks Competition, both Friday and Saturday nights. My sister came up from downstate. We'll call her Connie because that's her name. And she's been coming up every year. This will be our fourth year of seeing the fireworks, and it was way fun. It was way warmer this year, that's for sure. Last year, there was sleet, and we were all bundled up in winter coats. And it was beautiful, absolutely beautiful. And shout out to Workout Wendy, who was one of the MCs. She wore this tight leather outfit the first night as the MC. The next night she had on this leather dress thing. And you looked amazing, Wendy, and you did a great job. Because they have to fill time in between the different fireworks. And so the first night it was Poland and Canada and who else? Those were the two that were my favorite. Oh, New Zealand, which was very tribal. They put music that they play really loud in this great speaker system that goes with the fireworks. It was cool. And then the next night was the USA and two other teams. Now that I'm telling this story, I don't remember who else was there. But at the end of the whole thing, the fireworks company, the first night they did a tribute to 9/11, which was amazing. And the second night they put on this show that started with Metallica, Enter Sandman, and this whole thing. And they had a big fireball in the middle of it. I thought it was a mistake and we were all going to die because it was just this huge fireball came up and whatever, and we all cheered and screamed at the same time. Apparently it was on purpose. That was the coolest thing I've ever seen. Kudos to you, fire U.S. people. Oh, United Kingdom and Romania. Thank you. Terry 2.0 just sent a note. That's who was there. There was some controversy with the audience, with we, the spectators, over the who the overall winner of the thing, because I was there both nights. And I would have gone for Poland, Canada, Romania as the overall winner. But when they declared the United States as the overall winner, you should have heard the audience. You would have thought we would have been excited, but we were all like, what? That is exactly what I heard up and down our rows. What? Because that's all I'm going to say about that. What?

0: I would have gone Poland or Canada as the overall winner, personally. But I'm not sure the criteria of what the judges were doing, but it wasn't what the audience was doing, I can tell you. I can tell you that firsthand. What? Anyway, it was a great weekend. A lot of other things happened. But what did you do? What was the highlight of your weekend? That is the theme for lunch at the Leedsville Cafe today. So think about that for the noontime hour. Def Leppard's coming up. Also, we'll check the forecast.
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0: Greg Allman on the Rock Station, KLT. I mentioned the other day that Greg Allman married 7 times. He did not die from rice burn. It might have been a contributing factor, but number 7's going to be the charm. I know it. It is KLT. How you doing? Here we are, the 14th day of September. There are 108 days left in the year 2026. We are plowing through it, and KLT's forecast for the day is for St. Vincent de Paul, turning secondhand shopping into an upscale experience with high-quality, gently used merchandise. St. Vincent de Paul on US 23 South in Alpena. Sunshine today, a little cooler, coming off a beautiful weekend, though. Hopefully you got out and did a little something-something. Highs near 70. We probably won't get there, but sunshine, 68, it says, on the East Coast. The Traverse City side, 71, so maybe we will get there. Rain moves in tonight. Now it's a 90% chance of rain tonight, and then possibly rain tomorrow. The chance has lessened a little bit, but not on the East Coast, 80% for Alpena. So, yeah, it's probably going to rain tonight and tomorrow. We'll just go with that. Right now in Alpena is currently 60 with the sunshine, 64 Harbor Springs, 61 in Cadillac, downtown Traverse City, 62 and sunshine. As we get closer to noontime and lunch at the Leedsville Cafe, after a couple tunes, I've got REO on the way, Queen, and then your chance to win a couple spots on KLT's Last Splash of Summer Cruise, which is this coming Sunday on the Naughty Cat.
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0: You know what? We're not done with summer yet. We still have one more week officially. 1 week from tomorrow is the first day of fall. But even then, we get some beautiful weather during that time, some good boating weather. 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All right, and they are a sponsor of Lunch at the Leedsville Cafe, which is moments away. What was the highlight of your weekend is the theme. But first, we need to do this.
1: The Miller Lite ticket window is now open.
0: That is correct. I have a couple spots up for grabs right now for KLT's Last Splash of Summer Cruise this coming Sunday on the Naughty Cat while sailing on board West Grand Traverse Bay. And food, fun, games, and prizes, that's what's happening. Lunch compliments of Jimmy John's. There's a fully stocked cash bar on the boat. There's bathrooms. It's the largest commercial sailing catamaran on the Great Lakes. 50 people fit on this boat. We're not taking quite that many, but it's always a good time. Always. I'm so looking forward to it. Would you like to go? 231-941-9558. We'll get you through. 231-941-9558. If you haven't won in the last 30 days. Look at me changing it up. Last 30 days. Call right now. We'll take caller 20 since it's on the 20th. Good luck. Here we go.
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The Lions won, Michigan State won, U of M won, the Tigers have had some wins. Yeah, go Michigan.

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4: Hi, Guilty. 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
4: Yeah, you are. 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
4: Mother Teresa, going to bring the holy to the cruise. All right.
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4: 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Last splash of summer cruise. You and a guest are on. Congratulations.
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4: 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And I am going to start with someone who is on the text line. Wait, I'm like trying to pull up their song at the same time. I got it. All right, it says, highlight of my weekend was seeing Michigan State football teams win, and to see Lions win yesterday and Tigers win the past three games versus the Rockies. Will you please play Rockstar by Nickelback? This is Devin from Fife Lake. Hi, Devin. Yes, it's KLT.
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2: I'm so good. How about you?
1: I'm all right. I had a busy weekend working on the house. I did have a highlight to my weekend, though.
2: What's that?
1: I saw some boobies.
2: Oh.
1: Yeah, I was watching a Walmart fights video on my phone, and somebody got their shirt ripped off. So, you know, that made my day, I guess.
2: Wow, you are a shallow fellow. Okay.
1: I'm looking forward to Sunday, though.
2: Yeah. I haven't met her yet.
1: She refuses to meet me beforehand, and I'm not going to stalk her. So I know where she works, but.
2: Oh, wow. All right.
1: So we'll see. We'll see what happens on Sunday, I guess.
2: Yeah, and what shall we play for you, my classless friend?
1: How about we hear a little bit of Fat Bottom Girls today? I ain't heard that in, geez, it seems like forever.
2: Yeah, forever. Okay, I'll be playing
1: forever.
2: Something else. Have a great day. Thank you.
1: All right. Goodbye.
2: That's Fat Bottom Chris. He's going on the blind date with Debbie on Sunday on the Naughty Cat. Should be a real treat for her and the rest of us. Here's a song that's not Fat Bottom Girls. It's Aerosmith. KLT.

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1: Hey, Redman.
0: What are you doing?
1: Playing radio. How about you?
0: Best job in the world is what you're doing.
1: Woohoo! I hear you did an awesome job out at Camp Omelet.
0: Oh, man, I'm driving north now with the giant red radio and the Thunder Rig.
1: Woohoo!
0: Heading back home. Yeah, it was an amazing weekend, so I was hoping I could make a request.
1: Yeah, what you want?
0: Well, hey, I'm lucky enough to live in one of the best places in the world and have a job that lets me do cool things like Camp Omelet, so... Play It's My Life by Bon Jovi for me.
1: You got it. All right. And thanks for all you do.
0: You're the best. Thanks, Terry.
1: Okay. Bye-bye.
0: Bye.
1: He's the guy who does it all.
2: Sing a song for the brokenhearted.
1: Every bit of fun you had was because of that guy right there, Redman.
2: Silent prayer for 50 bodies.
1: It's KLT.

0: life.
1: Bon Jovi on the rock station. KLT, that one most definitely for Radman, who works so hard all weekend and all the weeks leading up to Camp Omelet. Lots of people calling about it. 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And at the bottom of the, it says home, win, merch, open mic, show us. So when you hit that open mic key, you press to start recording, and then you can play it back so you can hear what you recorded. That way you know if it got it all or how you sounded. And here's someone on the open mic.
2: This weekend we went to Camp Omelet, rode around on the side-by-side. It was a blast. I will never miss that one again. I won some good gifts. It was very good.
1: And then he said some other stuff, but it cut off. So if you had listened to it back, you're like, oh, I should do that again. It's okay, though. You had a good time. We got the gist of it. It's lunch at the Leedsville Cafe. KLT.

0: What was the highlight of your weekend? That is the theme for lunch at the Leedsville Cafe today.
1: Hi, Terry. Are you talking about people's weekends? Can I talk about mine?
0: Yeah, we'd love to hear about it.
1: All right, this weekend went up to the Camp Omelet, had an awesome time, four-wheeling Friday, Saturday, and also the headliner, Driving Don, was awesome there. Had a great time. They're a great band.
0: Good. And what shall we play for you?
1: Go ahead and play... You got any Johnny Cash?
0: No.
1: Well, then go ahead and just pick one you want.
0: All right, I shall. All right, thanks for checking in. Have a great day.
1: Thank you. Have a good day. Bye.
0: Do I have any Johnny Cash? There's some Foreigner. Lunch at the Leedsville Cafe. What was the highlight of your weekend? It's KLT.

0: We're talking highlight of the weekend. Not everybody had an amazing, you know, some of you maybe just mowed the lawn. And was like, all right, good, I got that done. Or you got your laundry done might have been the highlight.
1: How about little Kansas, point of no return today?
0: He had no highlight, but he had a great request. So here we go. It's a Rock Station. KLT.

0: Kansas on the Rock Station. KLT, it is lunch at the Leedsville Cafe. This fellow's highlight of the weekend involved week one of KLT's Pro Football Challenge.
1: Hey, Terry, Doug Beck is calling. How you doing?
0: Good. How you doing, Doug?
1: Good. I got 13.
0: Did
1: wins.
0: You? Nice. All right. You're in the lead, probably.
1: Is that... I'm hoping for tonight.
0: Yeah. Good luck.
1: So how about another one bites the dust?
0: How about another one bites the dust? I was so happy the Lions won. It was touch and go at the end, but they pulled it off. It's KLT.

Queen on the Rock Station, KLT. It is lunch at the Leedsville Cafe. One more game to go in week one of the NFL. Denver Broncos are heading into Kansas City to take on the Chiefs for the Monday night football game. And then tomorrow we'll be able to declare our weekly winner of KLT's Pro Football Challenge. So good luck, everyone. You can play for free at WKLT.com. Here's a message from the KLT text line. It says, it's Randy the Merle guy. Didn't have any highlights this weekend, but next weekend I'm going to Blues Traveler. Can you play some? I can. Blues Traveler, Spin Doctors, and Gin Blossoms at Turtle Creek Stadium this coming Saturday night, as a matter of fact. It's KLT.

0: Blues Traveler on the Rock Station. KLT, we still have tickets for that show that we have not given away yet. That snuck up quickly. It's coming up this Saturday night, Turtle Creek Stadium, which is going to be a blast. Again, Spin Doctors, Jen Blossoms, Blues Traveler. Fun. It is lunch at the Leedsville Cafe. I'm Terry Ray. Good afternoon. So Michigan and Michigan State both won all over the weekend besides the Lions. I just saw that at the Big House, Ann Arbor, 9 people were kicked out of the Michigan Stadium Saturday during the Wolverines-Oklahoma game. 5 people were ejected because they were just being idiots, disorderly conduct. 4 for high intoxication. And then another 88 people were taken away. Let's see, ambulances responded to 88 incidents during the game. 16 people were taken to the hospital, 2 for alcohol-related reasons. Wow. This week's ejections were lower than the season opener last year, which had 16 people kicked out. But the medical incidents were more than double than last year. But 16 people were also taken to the hospital last year and again this year. So we're going to a football game at the Big House is dangerous, apparently, is the moral of that story. 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No matter the season, Ballard's ensures everyone's comfort because it's hard to stop a train. Sunshine, the forecast for the day today, highs low 70s, upper 60s, depending on where you are. Really good chance rain's going to move in tonight. And tomorrow, we'll probably have some rain hanging around. Tomorrow's high about 75, and then sunshine returns on Wednesday. Right now in Alpena, 60. You got the sunshine. 66 Harbor Springs, 63 Cadillac, and downtown Traverse City. Few clouds, 63. More of your suggestions are coming up, plus Terry Ray's most excellent catchphrase game.
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17: 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I'm Terry Ray. 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
18: Hi, Terry.
17: Yes.
18: This is Daryl.
17: Hi, Daryl. How are you? My best friend I never knew I had. Hi.
18: Hi. I just wanted to tell you some really good news. I quit drinking, and I lost 50 pounds, and I'm just great. And this weekend, I spent getting ready because me and my sister are going on a road trip all around the Upper Peninsula, all along the one coast, all the way to Wisconsin, to Minnesota, back again, and then all the way up the Upper Coast and Copper Harbor and back to the Sioux and down. And I am really looking forward to this vacation because it's been a long time since me and my sister got to go out, and I'm happy about my sobriety and that I'm going to be on all pistons. And so wish me luck, and maybe I'll send you a few screenshots of some beautiful fall colors if I can get a few up there in Copper Mountain.
17: Fantastic. I'm so proud of you and happy for you. That's fantastic. What shall we...
18: Yeah, I'm really happy for me too.
17: Yeah.
18: And I just wanted to share that with you.
17: What shall we play for you?
18: I think I'd like for you to pick a nice traveling song.
17: All right.
18: Traveling Man or Roll On or something to that, like that.
17: I will hook you up. All right. Have a
18: Thank
17: great time.
18: Thank you, Terry.
17: All right,
18: have a good
17: care.
18: One.
17: You too.
18: Bye-bye.
17: It's KLT.

0: He made his own double shot. Bob Seger and the Silver Bullet Band on the rock station. KLT, it is lunch at the Leitzville Cafe. I'm Terry Ray. 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All right, let's play a game. I like to call it Terry Ray's most excellent catchphrase game. This is a game where I get two of you on the phone line. I give you clues as to a word I'm trying to get you to say. You shout out answers. First one to five wins a $25 gift card to Trout Town Tavern and Eatery in Kalkaska. All right, I need a male and a female to play the game in hopes of telling you apart. The numbers to call right now, 231-941-9558. 231-941-9558. If you've won this game in the last 30 days, let someone else play. Good luck right now.
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2: All right, I have Greg and I have Debbie on the line. Say hello to each other.
10: Hi, Debbie.
2: Where are you from, Greg?
10: I'm from Alpena.
2: Alpena. And how about you, Debbie?
11: Cadillac.
2: Cadillac. All right. So the way the game works, I give clues, you shout out answers, first 1 to 5 wins. And since it's Monday, all the answers are going to start with the letter M. M, okay?
11: Okay.
2: Everybody ready? Here we go. This is the opposite of the sun.
10: Moon.
2: He was first. This is a kind of a chimpanzee. It's also a...
11: Monkey.
2: She was first. Cows do this and you drink it.
10: Milk.
11: Milk.
2: He was first with the milk. But you both mooed. My car's broken. I'm going to take it to a...
10: Mechanic.
2: He was first. I need some more cash. I need some more...
10: Money.
2: That's a tie. This isn't a hill. This is a bona fide...
10: Mountain.
2: He was first. He's ahead 4-1 right now. If you leave butter in the sun, it will...
11: Melt.
2: She was first. This is something that women should carry with them in case they get attacked. They can spray it.
11: Mace.
2: She was first. This is something that's slightly damp, and it's a word that bothers some people.
11: Moist.
2: What did you say, Greg?
10: Moist. Yes.
2: Moist. For the win. Debbie, thank you for playing. Greg got you.
11: You're welcome.
2: Greg got you with moist. Greg, you've got a $25 gift card to Truck Town Tavern and Eatery in Kalkaska. Congratulations.
10: Well, thank you.
2: You're very welcome. That is Terry Ray's most excellent catchphrase game. Yes, indeed. All right, lots of you texting in and calling in for the highlight of the weekend. I want to share this guy before I forget. This one, because it was a good call. Here you go. Thank you.
12: Hey, Terry Ray, how are you?
2: I'm good. How are you?
12: I'm doing very well.
2: Good.
12: This weekend, my girlfriend and I, we did the Tunnels to Towers walk in Alpena.
2: Tunnels to

0: Tower Walk. What is that?
1: That gives money to fallen first responders and military people.
0: Oh, very nice.
1: They do it about 3 to 4 places in Michigan a year. And please, if you could do me a favor, please remember, you know, 9/11 is over and everybody goes back to their jobs and their lives doesn't think about it. But we lose about 1.2 firefighters a week in the United States. That's one of the reasons we do it for everybody.
0: Oh, very good cause. Very somber. Very good. All right, let's do this real quick.
2: The home of Omelet and Finster in the morning. 97.5 WKLT, Kalkaska, Traverse City. 93.5 WBCM, Boyne City, Petoskey. 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
0: KLT. All right, finishing off lunch at the Leedsville Cafe on the text line. Christina from Traverse City says, "Hey, Terry Ray, I'm a little late to the highlight of my weekend, but I'm going to absolutely say Camp Omelet. It was my first time, definitely. Will not be my last time." And she loved Scarcasm, wants them to be the headliner next year. Sierra also, "Highlight of my weekend was my first Camp Omelet experience. Great people, great trails, lots of fun, and we won some great prizes. We will definitely be back, and I will see you on the Naughty Cat this weekend." Sierra from Alpena. She must have won spots on the Naughty Cat. Very nice. For the last splash of summer cruise, which we're giving away this week for this coming Sunday. Here's Autograph kicking off a long rock block. It's the Rock Station, KLT.

0: T-Rex on the Rock Station. KLTM, Terry Ray. Good afternoon. Beautiful fall day. Feeling kind of day. It's still not fall, though. First day of fall. Officially 1 week from tomorrow. But with that comes some beautiful weather. Cool breezes, still sunshine, leaves changing, and people still riding their motorcycles. And you could ride in the first ever KLT motorcycle poker run, which is coming up a week from this Saturday. Come one, come all. It's free to join. And it's KLT's poker run on Saturday, September 26th with Finster. And the ride starts at Tinker's Junction in Grayling. And then you'll cruise over to the Keg Bar in Waters, then to Tory Tavern in Wolverine, the Jerkin Depot in Alanson, and then you finish up the ride at Clyde's Place in Carp Lake. And along the way, there'll be food and drink specials and door prizes. KLT skull caps will be given to the first 50 riders to arrive, and the best hand, because you'll be getting poker cards, playing cards along the way. If you have the best hand, you'll get a $400 gift card for motorcycle tires from D's Honda. 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So lots of giveaways, lots of fun, and you could be at the first ever happening. Who knows, if it goes well, there'll be a second annual. Again, it's a week from this Saturday, and you can sign up at WKLT.com. All right, AC/DC's on the way this afternoon, so it's Collective Soul.
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Everlast on the Rock Station. KLT, what it's like. Yeah, it's a Monday afternoon. That's what it's like. How you doing? Hopefully you had a good weekend. Congratulations, Jerry Anderson. He was driving the KLT car over the weekend at the Possum Potato Festival Bump and Run, and he took first place. Yeah, go Jerry. He's been driving that vehicle for the last few years and winning, and this year was no exception. So Jerry Anderson is the man. He is the winner. Congratulations. 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My favorite part of this live read about Ball Tire is how whoever spelled Boulevard, they B-O-U-L-A-V-A, Boulevard, they spelled it like... hooked on phonetics there. Boulevard. They spelled it the way it sounds. Anyway, KLT's forecast for the day today. It wasn't Ball Tire who did it. It was someone.

0: here at the radio station. KLT's forecast for the day today, sunshine highs in the upper 60s, low 70s. And then tonight, it looks like rain's going to move in. Showers, possibly thunderstorms overnight, low of 57. Wind gusts as high as 30 miles per hour. Those of you camping, it could be a real barn burner this evening. Tomorrow, 40% chance of rain. Otherwise, cloudy. Tomorrow's high 75. And we get back to sunshine on Wednesday. Right now in Alpena, 62, you got the sunshine. There is a beach hazards statement, meaning it means dangerous swimming conditions from high waves and rip currents expected 4 to 8 feet possible, especially for Presqu'île, Alpena, Alcona, and Iosco counties. So life-threatening waves, all the rest that goes with that. So stay out of the water is the moral of the story. All right, 62 Alpena. It is 66 in Harbor Springs, 64 in Cadillac, and downtown Traverse City. A few clouds, 65. Still on the way this afternoon. Skynyrd, Zeppelin, and more.
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0: Lynyrd Skynyrd on the Rock Station, KLT, on this, the 14th day of September. Today is National Coloring Day. It's National Gobstopper Day. I want an everlasting gobstopper, and I want it now. That's from Willy Wonka, Charlie and the Chocolate Factory. It's also National Sober Day, which coming at the tail end of summer's winding down, and maybe you were playing rock star all summer and waking up the next day looking at your phone, wondering who you texted and what you said, and asking people, how did I get here, or did I embarrass myself? Maybe it's time to second think all that. I know I did that. I have 10 years of sobriety in October, and I couldn't be any happier about it. Some of you may have witnessed some of it. There were some moments that not too proud of, but National Sober Day. So if that's where you're at, I reach out. There are other people that have been in your same situation and would love to help you get on the other side of it, that's for sure. It's Monday, so it's early in the week, which means that we're accepting people wanting to be on MyTunes this weekend, where you make up a 10-song list of songs you want played on the radio, and it happens every Saturday and Sunday at noon. And so if you would like to be considered for that, go to WKLT.com, click on the MyTunes link, and list your songs. Have at it, and you just may end up on the radio this weekend. WKLT.com is where you go to get that done. All right, I am out of here. Squatch is up next. He's got the Ford 404 with Bay Bread Company work release, plus who knows what else. He may be doing some giveaways this afternoon. Tom Petty's on the way by suggestion. Also, Ozzy at Long Rock Blocks next. Have a great day, my friends. See ya.
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Pearl Jam. Can't find the butter, man. No, I'm sorry. It's called Better Man. I apologize. It's Squatch here with you. Happy Monday. Man, what a fantastic weekend. Camp Omelet, of course, everybody's still talking about how much fun that was. And the weather held out really well, and I was very happy for that. And weather's not looking too bad. We'll take a look in just a minute. But first, I want to mention that I've got a landline here. The number, 231-941-9558. Now, that works as a landline or a text line. If you do want to send a text, let me know what you did over the weekend. Or maybe you want to request a song for the 5

0: o'clock work release program. It's never too early to get your order in. And if you do that, include your name. Did I say doo-doo? I did. All right. I swear I'm still in sixth grade. Yeah, make sure to include your name. 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So that way I can give you a little shout-out. That's how your tunes get played. And, of course, let's take a look at the weather. It is beautiful today as well. Currently 67 degrees and sunny here in Traverse City. 65 in Cadillac and Petoskey, 63 in Alpena. Overnight low, 57, and a chance of rain tonight. Looks like rain on and off tomorrow as well with a high of 75. Wednesday, sunny, high of 71. Thursday, sunny, high of 73. 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We've got music coming your way. We're going to kick that off with Rush and Boston right after this.
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0: Boston on the rock station KLT with Foreplay. Long time. Not bad for a basement recording, huh? Yeah, no, I'm very serious. Tom Scholz wrote that and played all the instruments and recorded them in his basement studio. Now, he had a pretty nice studio, don't get me wrong, and he was an engineer, so he knew how to set up something nice. He just didn't want to pay the big fancy prices at a recording studio, but holy cats, that's I know a lot of engineers out there, and they study how everything was done on all the Boston releases because the production quality is just so fine. All right, it is the rock station KLT, and I want to mention I was very excited to see the Lions win. I don't want to get my hopes up right away, but hey man, a win is a win, and that is fantastic. And I don't have the winner yet, but when we find out who won KLT's Pro Football Challenge, I'm going to throw it up on Facebook, because they win a $25 gift card to Alpine Chocolate House and PGO's Food and Spirits in Traverse City. By the way, you could play along with us, see how you stack up against all the players at WKLT.com. Just click on the Pro Football Challenge link, and we'll have some fun this season. All right, speaking of having fun, how about a long rock block? Yeah, I've got Golden Earring ready to kick that off right after this.
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0: I'm Melissa Smith with Up North Live News. Here are some of the stories we're working on for your Monday. The 70-year-old hiker found on Isle Royale Saturday is currently getting medical treatment after rescue teams say he was found injured and hypothermic. The United States Coast Guard Air Station Traverse City helped rescue the missing hiker, Craig Berg, on Isle Royale Saturday. The Coast Guard Great Lakes said they were able to get help from Good Samaritan backpackers, Michigan State Police, and canine units. Berg of downstate Royal Oak in Oakland County was reported missing from a hiking trip on Isle Royale September 6th. The SS Badger will stay in port Tuesday as gale force winds are expected to produce waves as high as 21 feet on Lake Michigan. The Lake Michigan Car Ferry announced Monday it has canceled both of the SS Badger's scheduled crossings for Tuesday, September 15th, because of the marine weather forecast. The cancellations include the 9 a.m. Eastern departure from Ludington and the 2 p.m. Central departure from Manitowoc, Wisconsin. The company said the forecast calls for gale force winds and waves of up to 12 to 16 feet, with occasional waves reaching 21 feet. Grand Rivers County animals are getting some extra space to stretch their legs thanks to a new expansion at the Cherry Land Humane Society. A grand opening was held at the shelter, all to celebrate the 9,000 square foot expansion. Upgrades were made to improve the care and the comfort of the dogs and cats in the Humane Society. Those stories and much more coming up tonight on Up North Live News at 5, 6, and 11.
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I woke last night to the sound of thunder. How far off, I sat and wondered. Started humming a song from 1962. Ain't it funny how the night moves?

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Lots of Hoople on the Rock Station, KLT, with all the young dudes. Heavy Bowie influence there. He helped write that tune, and he was a big fan of Mott the Hoople, and that helped put him on the charts there.

0: It's Squatch, and I do have a weather update here for you. Beautiful here in Traverse, currently 67 degrees, also 67 in Petoskey, 64 in Cadillac and Alpena. Overnight low 57 tonight with rain on and off throughout the evening. That rain is going to stick around tomorrow as well with a high of 75 for Tuesday. Wednesday, sunny, high of 70. Thursday, partly sunny, high of 72, and the weather is brought to you by Thunder Bay Electric, your source for clever electrical solutions and innovative options for the most challenging projects. 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We've got Rhett and Neil Not-So-Young coming up right after this.
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0: Neil Young on the rock station, KLT, married to Daryl Hannah. Talk about one of those weird rock romances. They're out there. It is the rock station, as I mentioned. And by the way, you know, we do a show here on Saturday and Sunday called the My Tunes Hour. It happens right at noon where we let a listener take over the airwaves and play whatever they want. And we're looking for more people and playlists. So if you're interested, well, not only do you get to play whatever you'd like for an hour, but you also get a $25 gift card to Rustic Hog Barbecue Bar and Grill. All right, folks, the number here, 231-941-9558. Stick around. We've got Pink Floyd kicking off a long rock block right after this.
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The home of Ahmed and Finster in the morning. 97.5 WKLT Kalkaska Traverse City. 93.5 WBCM Boyne City Petoskey. 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

0: Enough is enough. April Wine there, Squatch here, and let's take a look at the weather. Currently 70 degrees in Traverse, 66 in Cadillac, Petoskey, and Alpena. Overnight low 57. We are expecting rain tonight and then rain on and off throughout the day tomorrow with a high of 75 for Tuesday. Wednesday's high 70, sunny skies. Thursday looks like it could start out with some rain, but it's going to end up sunny with a high of 72. Friday's looking sunny too, also high of 70. 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All right, stick around. Quiet Riot and Guns N' Roses coming up right after this.
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0: Guns N' Roses on the Rock Station, KLT with Sweet Child O' Mine. That's O apostrophe mine. I always wondered why they did that. Is it, I don't know. Just odd. But yeah, there's a couple of them that are like that, like Voodoo Child. It's C-H-I-L-E. It's not Voodoo Child. All right. I'm probably focusing too much on that, but I want you to focus on something we have coming up Saturday, September 26th. It's KLT's Motorcycle Poker Run, and you can join Finster for a ride that starts at Tinker's Junction in Grayling. Then you cruise to the Keg Bar in Waters, Tory Tavern in Wolverine, the Jerkin Depot in Atlanson, before finishing the ride at Clyde's Place in Carp Lake. Now, along the way, you're going to enjoy some food and drink specials and door prizes. And in fact, we're giving away 50 KLT skull caps to the riders that arrive first. So while the supplies last, folks. And the best hand scores $400 towards motorcycle tires from D's Honda. And we're also going to draw a pair of tickets to see Journey November 12th at Little Caesars Arena. So this is an entire day of fun. Registration is free. You can check it out and get more information at WKLT.com. All right, we've got a long rock block coming up next. I'm going to kick that off with Metallica. That'll get us up to the top of the hour. And then we're also going to take a look at the news quickly and get into your requests, because the all work release program begins in 5 o'clock. And the number here is 231-941-9558. That's a landline or a text line. If you want to send a text, you got to include your name. That's how your tune gets played.
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2: I'm Melissa Smith with Up North Live News. Here are some of the stories we're working on for your Monday. The 70-year-old hiker found on Isle Royale Saturday is currently getting medical treatment after rescue teams say he was found injured and hypothermic. The United States Coast Guard Air Station Traverse City helped rescue the missing hiker, Craig Berg, on Isle Royale Saturday. The Coast Guard Great Lakes said they were able to get help from Good Samaritan backpackers, Michigan State Police, and canine units. Berg of downstate Royal Oak in Oakland County was reported missing from a hiking trip on Isle Royale September 6th. The SS Badger will stay in port Tuesday as gale force winds are expected to produce waves as high as 21 feet on Lake Michigan. The Lake Michigan Car Ferry announced Monday it has canceled both of the SS Badger's scheduled crossings for Tuesday, September 15th, because of the marine weather forecast. The cancellations include the 9 a.m. Eastern departure from Ludington and the 2 p.m. Central departure from Manitowoc, Wisconsin. The company said the forecast calls for gale force winds and waves of up to 12 to 16 feet, with occasional waves reaching 21 feet. Grand Rivers County animals are getting some extra space to stretch their legs thanks to a new expansion at the Cherry Land Humane Society. A grand opening was held at the shelter, all to celebrate the 9,000 square foot expansion. Upgrades were made to improve the care and the comfort of the dogs and cats in the Humane Society. Those stories and much more coming up tonight on Up North Live News at 5, 6, and 11.
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0: Squatch, how's it going?
1: Pretty good. What can I play for you?
0: Well, for the work release, my wife is requesting ZZ Top. I want to spank you. Not thank you, but spank you.
1: Do I want to know why?
0: Well, she's frisky today.
2: Yeah.
1: Okay, I got you. Well, let me get that sleazy top on for you, and I thank you for the call.
0: All right, man. Thank you.
1: It is the work release program. Was that TMI? I'm not sure. It is the Rock Station, KLT.

ZZ Top, I want to thank you. It is the Work Release Program on the Rock Station KLT. I got a couple of guys checking in. Randy, Sierra, let's see, who else? Paul and Greg, and also Mark, who wanted Give Me Three Steps. Well, I'll give you that. It's Skinnerd on the Rock Station KLT.

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It is the Work Release Program, the number 231-941-9558. And Mark in Houghton Lake wants to get going. He wants to start it up. That would be by the Stone. So there you go, Mark. Start me up on the way. It is the Rock Station, KLT.

0: Hey, how are you doing?
1: Pretty good. What can I play for you?
0: Pride and Joy, Stevie Ray Vaughan.
1: All right. Who's this?
0: This is Brenda.
1: All right, Brenda. Sounds good. Hope you have a good week.
0: Oh, you too. Bye.
1: Going to do the live version. Throw a little something different at you. It is the Rock Station. KLT.

0: How's your day going so far, man?
1: It's going good, my man, but more importantly, how are you doing?
2: I'm doing pretty good today. I mean, my batteries, surge went through my batteries.
1: Oh.
2: On my electric bike and my charger, so I'm down and out, so I'm selling some equipment today. Unfortunately, life happens.
1: Shoot, that sucks. Well, how about a tune? What can I play for you?
2: How about some Aerosmith, Back in the Saddle Again.
1: That I can do, my friend, and I hope the rest of the day goes well, and thanks for the call.
2: All right, thanks a lot, Squatch. Have a good day, man.
1: You too. It is the Work Release Program on the Rock Station, KLT.

Aerosmith on the rock station, KLT, back in the saddle. And we all are, as it's Monday, you know what I mean? But again, I hope you're on your way home or out of work, and give me a call. The number here, 231-941-9558, also known as 231-941-WKLT, landline or text line. Checking the text line, I've got Mark in Traverse City wanting some Joe Walsh. Ah, here's a fun tune. It is the Rock Station, KLT.

0: The one, the only, Joe Walsh on the rock station, KLT Squatch, with a weather update here for you. Still pretty darn beautiful outside. Currently 67 degrees in Traverse and Petoskey, 64 in Cadillac, 62 in Alpena. Overnight low 57. We do have a chance of some rain tonight and then on and off throughout the day tomorrow. Tuesday's high 75. Wednesday's high 70 with sunny skies. Thursday starts off rainy, but it'll end up sunny with a high of 72. And the weather is brought to you by Grand Traverse Leisure, with over 40 years of hot tub experience and the largest bullfrog and Viking hot tub showroom in northern Michigan. All right, folks, we're going to get back to your requests coming up right after this.
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8: 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The number here, 231-941-9558. And I've got Tracy in Charlevoix, and she wants to hear Great White. Once bitten, twice shy. Coming your way. 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
1: All righty, what can I play for you?
0: Hey, would you throw on some Alice Cooper, Be My Lover?
1: All right, Alice, coming your way. Thanks for the call.
0: I appreciate it. Thank you.
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0: It is the Work Release Program on the rock station KLT. That was Alice Cooper with Be My Lover. And yeah, since it is the Work Release Program, you know we got to give something away.
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0: And I've got a $20 gift card from Bay Bread on Randolph Street in Traverse City, featuring 40 varieties of breads, grab-and-go sandwiches, and sweets. 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The number, 231-941-9558. I'm going to take the seventh caller. 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
1: 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Who's this?
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2: From Alden.
1: Brian, all righty. From Alden. 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
1: You're quite welcome. And that is going to bring an end to the work release program, but not before we sneak in one last request. And I've got Charlie in Petoskey saying, who are you? Squatch. The smell should have gave it away. 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
4: 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Oh, good morning, Mr. Tyler. 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

0: Night, and then tomorrow it looks like we do have a chance of rain on and off throughout the day. High of 72. Wednesday, high of 70 with partly sunny skies, and Thursday's looking sunny as well with a high of 70. 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

0: Jackal on the Rock Station, KLT. Squatch coming to the end of the show. Don't forget, if you want some KLT merchandise, you can find it at WKLT.com. Just click on the Rock Shop. There you'll find all of our hoodies and t-shirts and stickers and all that other good stuff. And it's brought to you by Forward Inking Design and Print Studio in Traverse City. By the way, they had a lot of cool Camp Omelet merch out at the show, or at the the campgrounds over the weekend. So that was pretty cool. All right, as always, thanks for listening. I want you to stick around because California Girl's going to be rocking you till midnight. I've got Queen and Northern Michigan's own Greta Van Fleet kicking off one last long rock block, and it's coming up right after this.
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0: David Lee Roth on the Rock Station, KLT. I am California Girl and another Camp Omelet in the books. This is my first time going to one out at Twisted Trails, and man, oh man, definitely the best venue for a Camp Omelet I've ever been to. Very cool, very awesome, very amazing, and so many people out there. I couldn't believe it. It was a lot of fun. So I went out to work the merch tent from 3 to 7 on Saturday, got there, and there was no merch. Everybody had already bought it all. So we were able to just kind of walk around and see the sights and talk to people we haven't seen in a minute. It was awesome. So can't wait till next year. I want to stay at least one night next year, but I have a new puppy, so we really couldn't do that this year. All right, taking a look at our KLT weather forecast brought to you by Hillman Health Foods. 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All right, for tonight, we are looking at a chance of showers and thunderstorms, a low of 57, with cloudy skies and wind gusts as high as 30 miles per hour. For tomorrow, chance of showers, mostly cloudy and 77, with wind gusts as high as 40 miles per hour. Wednesday, sunny and 72. And Thursday, chance of showers in the morning, partly sunny otherwise, and 74.
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